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0: Hi, Simon here. Just reminding you, I'll be with you every Monday morning from 6 to 8 to help you start the day. I know, just when you thought Monday mornings couldn't be any worse, I'm here to lighten them up. We will play you a de-stressing tune every Monday to help you start the day in a better way. That's Hastings Rock with me, Simon Vaness, 6 till 8 every Monday morning. Speak to you then. Ta-ra.
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1: Greetings, Nick here. This coming Monday, I'll be presenting the Monday Night Rock Show at 7 o'clock. I'll be playing the top five in the current rock singles chart. I'll have the two long songs and your requests. That's this coming Monday at 7 p.m. with me, Nick Thomas.

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take a tender piece of world metal, stir in a tasty morsel of folk, add a glug of sea shanties, marinate it all in steaming prog rock. 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Then you've got a recipe for Kayleigh Dobinson, regularly served on Hastings Rock. The show is served.

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0: 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Not only rock and roll, but songs that made the pop chart, and rhythm and blues and soul and every genre in between. Songs you know and songs you probably don't know, as well as songs you used to know but haven't heard on the radio in a long, long time. You know, when you're drawing from the 50s, 60s, 70s, and 80s, you never know what you're going to hear next. I'll be giving you some of the stories behind the songs, so wrap up your weekend with me, Mark Nielsen, on Let the Good Times Roll, Sunday nights at 9 on Hastings Rock Radio.

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0: Ralph Windsor here. Hey, why not join me and all the other Hastings Rock chill stars on Sunday mornings at 9 o'clock for the Rock Zone Does Ballads. 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

take a tender piece of world metal. 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Turn it up to gas mark 6. Season with an array of Jameses and add a generous helping of Mother Knows Best on the side. Then you've got a recipe for Kayleigh Dobinson, regularly served on Hastings Rock. The show is served.

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Good morning to you this morning. It's Hastings Calling in the form of this Sunday morning rock zone. And we do ballads and sort of soft rock stuff for a couple of hours to ease you into your Sunday mornings. And none better than Three Doors Down and a track they're called Here Without You. Continuing that theme now for this Sunday morning with some

got a great song from a great voice and a great band, of course, Bad Company, Simple Man. Probably couldn't describe me any better, really. It's Sunday morning and you're in the Rock Zone, and a very good morning to you. You are very welcome. Also, a big welcome and a huge thank you for tuning in to listeners of Total Network Radio this morning, taking Hastings Rock on a Sunday morning, so the Sunday morning Rock Zone, and to listeners of Seven Island Radio as well. All listening, doing their stuff on Sunday morning. It's the Cornells, and it's 74, or is it 75?

0: dreamy Sunday morning song, isn't it? 74-75, The Connells. So, good morning to early birds this morning. Dave Turton is with us this morning. Here we go again. He says, good morning, everyone. Karen Sweetman Hicks is with us this morning. Good morning, Ralph and everyone, she says, as is Janine Corder, who's with us as well. Good morning, everyone, she says. These are all of the chill stars that regularly tune in to a Sunday morning here on the Rock Zone, on Hastings Rock. And they're here at sort of every Sunday, and you can join them as well just by tuning in or joining or opening your phone up or your tablet or your computer and going to Facebook and then go to Hastings Rock Radio, and you'll see them all there. And they are a lovely bunch of people to talk to on a Sunday morning, a bit like a coffee morning, really. Everybody sort of gets together and sort of chats away. It's kind of fun. But you can also text if you wish on the show this morning. It is 07441 120877. If you'd like a dedication or a request, you could email as well, and that is either dj@hastingsrock.co.uk if that's already in your browser, or you can use the one that you can use any time during the week, which is just ralph@hastingsrock.co.uk. It would be fab to hear from you this morning. Johnny Galliano is with us as well. Says, good morning, Ralph. How are we all, he asks. He's got coffee on the go. The radio is on. And we're tuned in. So that's Johnny and Anya, of course, both tuned into the Rock Zone this morning. But they're tuned in via the internet. I've got a feeling that they might be away somewhere. I don't know, actually. Are you? Could be. Might need another coffee, they say. Yeah, absolutely. Johnny, do you know, I'm already on my second cup of coffee.
1: I'm sitting down by the highway, down by that highway side.
0: Takes a lot to get this old frame going in the mornings. At least two coffees anyway.

fairly recent addition to my eardrums anyway are these guys. They are called Bywater Call. They formed in 2017 and they are out of Canada actually. It says here they are a powerhouse seven-piece southern soul roots rock band from Toronto, Canada. And some pretty good stuff, actually, has to be said, has come out of them since then. And I've only just recently picked them up. So I'm going to be playing probably quite a few more.

from them as the weeks and months go on. Bywater Call, they're called. How Long was the name of the track. Good morning to Simon and Viv this morning. Simon and Viv are listening in. They texted in 07441120877. Just texting just to say hi, really. And why not? You could do the same too. We've got some ads coming up very, very shortly. Just before that, though, one quarter of a Beatle.

0: fabulous song. It's Beautiful Girl, George Harrison, from his 33 and a third album. Got some cracking music on the way in the next half an hour. Plus, there's the double play coming up just after 10 o'clock and your emails and maybe some requests if you care to join in. 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We'll be back soon, Chill Stars. Well, sooner if I'd have pushed the button.
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0: I think I'm one of them people that can categorically say that FM have never put a Duff album out. And there's our album from 2021. The album was 13. And a track there called Long Road Home. Good morning, Tom, who's listening this morning in a new environment. They're in a new house. And they're listening this morning. Tom and Nick, so a very, very good morning to you. Graham Leverton is with us this morning. He's joined us. Says, good morning all. Hope everybody is well on this Sunday morning. Rod Smith is with us this morning as well from Clitheroe. And he has a request coming up a little bit later on in the show. And it's a rather good one, it has to be said. So the original Chill Star is alive and kicking. Thank goodness. Elsie Wilcox is with us. Good morning, y'all, she says, and have a lovely Chill Star's day. And you as well, Elsie. Thank you for coming along again this morning. Our very own Hastings Rock's Phil Miles is with us this morning. Says, good morning, Ralph Aroo. Tuned in. And off to Eastbourne very shortly. So hope everybody is well. Yes, it's all looking pretty tickety-boo here, Phil. Thank you very much. You can now hear Phil every Wednesday evening back here on Hastings Rock, where he brings you an hour of brand new music just released that day or released in a very near future. It's all new stuff for an hour with Phil on a Wednesday evening. Was it Thursday? No, it's Wednesday evening, isn't it? Yeah, so check him out on that and check out the website schedules as well. And you'll learn more about that. Good morning, Phil. Thank you. Angela Mitchell is with us this morning as well. Good morning, Ralph and everyone. Been awake since very early. Already had one cuppa. Might have to have another. Martin has already had his coffee. Well, I've already had two. Pretty much hankering after another one, it has to be said. But there you go. Some Elton John.
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just such a fabulous song, isn't it? Here With Me from Dido. That's here on Hastings Rock on a Sunday morning in the Sunday Morning Rock Zone. Before that, we heard from Elton John, and sorry seems to be the hardest word. Good morning, Roy Truncheon says, good morning. I've been listening in all morning. Thank you, Roy, and I'm glad you're joining us on a Sunday morning. Here's one we haven't heard from for a while. Sam Caroline's back with us again. Good morning, Ralph. Good morning, Mum. Good morning, everyone. And please may I request some Scorpions for a little bit later on in your show. Thank you very much. Yes, you can. We'll get that sorted out for you, most definitely. Sam, thank you for joining us this morning. And you're right saying, well, we are away in Turkey, but not just yet. We're off very soon. Going to be grabbing a week's worth of sunshine. No work, no dogs, no Wi-Fi. Said, I think I might get bored after day two. I know I would. I'd have to be doing something, that's for sure. And also just back our back home from the remoteness of Orkney, Paul Darnell as well. So you've been away and you're just back. So that's just in time for your Wednesday show. You can check out Paul Darnell on a Wednesday evening. See, everybody's in on a Wednesday on Hastings Rock, it appears, doesn't it? Just out of thinking about Wednesdays, I did have a conversation with Phil Wood, our guy that does the AOR and Melodic Rock show on a Wednesday. Most of you will probably know by now that he had a bit of a heart issue, was rushed into hospital, all sort of sorted and on the mend now. So he's actually picking up pretty well and feeling sorry for himself, but he's feeling a lot better. And so hopefully he'll be back very soon on your airwaves on a Wednesday afternoon with Melodic Rock and AOR. So I know you will all be sending your love and wishes to Phil Wood. So, yes, and who else have we got? John Morris has arrived this morning, says, good morning, Ralph, and everyone. Chilling on a not quite so glorious day in paradise. Going to have to work a bit later. Has had a very lazy day yesterday. Well, that's fair enough. I had one of those complete manic panic days yesterday at work, and actually it all got sorted by 3 o'clock. And you know, you're getting that where you're sort of really buzzing because you're getting on and you're doing stuff and you've got a deadline and you've got to sort it out, and then sort of 3 o'clock come and I was like, oh, what do I do now? So hopefully your day won't be that manic today, John, and thank you very much for joining us this morning. We've got some Alice Cooper on the way for you. You don't very often get Alice Cooper in a ballad form, one or two tracks, but here's one of them. It's called Wake Me Gently.

Oh My God. So there's another contender for a Oh My God, that album's 50-year-old slot. Look where we could find one of those. 1976, and Alice Cooper Goes to Hell was his album. Alice Cooper Goes to Hell, 1976, and a track there called Wake Me Gently. Not a bad track, actually, quite like that. So Sam Caroline is on the Facebook a little bit earlier on, saying good morning to everybody, and was wondering if we could play her some Scorpions for her Sunday morning. We can do that for you. There's the double play on its way just after 10 o'clock. And we're going back in time for the double play this week. All will be revealed just after 10 o'clock. In the meantime, to get us there, some Scorpions and

0: What a song, Send Me an Angel from Scorpions. Requested this morning by Sam Caroline, and thank you for joining in, Cam and Carol. Sam, I'll get your name right in a minute. I should know it by now, one would have thought. But thank you for joining in and requesting that one this morning, Sam. And what a fabulous song to end the first hour on the Sunday Morning Rock Zone, Send Me an Angel from the Scorpions. Now, as I said, we've got the double play on its way at 10 o'clock, and it is 10 o'clock right now. So just after these few words, we'll be having a double play. And I said we were going back in time, and we are. We're just going to nip back a few years and get a couple of songs from the fabulous Hollies.
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4: 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The next chapter begins.

So if ever there were a group of people with the hugest back catalogue that there could be, there they are, the guys from the Hollies, written so many songs. It is unbelievable. A lot of them being covered by other people as well. But two of them there, purely Hollies for the double play for this Sunday morning. Originally, we heard from their Hollies album, the track there called Don't Let Me Down. And what a fabulous track that was. And they're just going away there. He Ain't Heavy, He's My Brother. Probably one of the... I don't know. Well, you can't really say one of the best songs ever written, because it's probably not. But it is just fabulous stuff, isn't it? I love the Hollies, and they sort of grow on me. Sort of the older I get, the more and more and more I tend to listen to a bit more of their back catalogue. And I feel you should do as well. Not get older, that is, because that's not allowed. Certainly listen to some more of the Hollies stuff. So that was a double play for this week, the Hollies. You can do something very similar if you'd like to request one. A double play for a future show, you can just put it on an email and send it to me here in the studio, which is ralph@hastingsrock.co.uk. Very good morning to Alex Pass this morning. Managing to stay awake by the looks of it. And good morning to you, sir. Thank you so much for joining us. Nigel Polly has joined us this morning as well, saying good morning, Ralph, and good morning, all. Our very own Anne Shuka is with us this morning. She says, I'm on a stupid acid-forming diet. So no coffee for me. And this is quite alarming for a Sunday morning. I can imagine, Anne, that wouldn't be good for me. No coffee in the mornings. That wouldn't work, would it? Sam saying thank you very much for a Scorpions track. And Janine Corder, they're just loving Big Hearts All Over the Place, the Hollies. I thought you might like that one, Janine. So that was one where I thought, well, I know someone will like the Hollies, even if it is. So it's not just only me. I'm glad you like that. And Janine also sent me an email, actually. The email, if I can find it, reads, Hey, Ralph, good morning. Please, could you play as Paul McCartney and Wings song? Also, I'd just like to say I'm very much looking forward to seeing Sam soon. Daughter Sam, prior to her going off on her travels again. Hope all is well. And the song that she has chosen from Mr. McCartney, it is a good one. It has to be said. Especially for you, Janine, here we are. Mr. McCartney. How do you feel, Paul?

Oh, Janine there, and there he is, Paul McCartney and Wings, and Maybe I'm Amazed. Now, also, Angela Mitchell's been in contact as well this morning, and she says, hi, Ralph, please, if possible, could you play Peter Sarsgaard? Easy for you to say. Please, could you play Peter Sarsgaard and Where Do You Go To, My Love, in memory of my mum, Poppy, as it was the anniversary of her passing yesterday. She says, thank you. I say, of course I can.

Just a fabulous song, especially for Angela Mitchell, for the anniversary of her mum's passing yesterday. Thank you, she says. No, thank you for suggesting that. I don't know if you were aware, but a little while ago, well, in fact, a long time ago, actually, on Hastings Rock, I presented a show with our very own Colin Bell. I don't know if you remember Colin Bell, but we used to do a Saturday lunchtime show, and we had a few giggles and a few bits and pieces going on, some serious moments. Colin Bell was an AOR man, and he knew Peter Sarsted well, and he actually got him into the studio of Hastings Rock, and I was just absolutely blown away. Peter Sarsted sat opposite us with an acoustic guitar, two microphones, one for him to sing and one on the guitar, and he played that song. And I was like broken at the end. It was just absolutely fabulous, it has to be said. What a song. And I know Colin Bell's still in contact with Peter Sarsted's wife, so yeah, maybe we can do something in the future together with that. But there we go. Yeah, what a fabulous memory of Hastings Rock that was for me anyway. And I'm sure if you listened, then you would know too. Okay, on the email during the week, Rod Smith emailed in at ralph@hastingsrock.co.uk and said, I recently discovered the Mona Lisa twins. We have played the Mona Lisa twins before here on the Rock Zone, but I've only done one or two, I think, if I remember rightly. Anyway, they are sisters, and they are called Mona and Lisa, and they are Austrians, but they're now based in Liverpool. Rod says they particularly specialise in great harmonies on covers of known songs, from sort of Lennon McCartney songs or Simon and Garfunkel songs, but they have a much wider repertoire, including their own original material. But please could you play a cover of a Paul McCartney song called Junk? Now, I wasn't aware of this, says Rod, this song before this hearing this version, but it is a fabulous song. Yeah, we're going to play that one for you right now, Rod. Here they are, the Mona Lisa twins, and a cover of Paul McCartney's Junk.

Amazing song, yeah. Mona Lisa Twins, and fabulous stuff from them, and a Paul McCartney song called Junk, and there it is, covered by them. The album, I just seen the album that was from, actually, and now it's just disappeared. I think it's the Mona Lisa Twins Covers 2, Mona Lisa Twins Club, something like that, from memory. Just pretty fabulous.

Fabulous stuff. Really nice. Thank you for that, Rod Smith, who emailed me in, ralph@hastingsrock.co.uk. It is Hastings Rock. Not that one. You see, this is the problem when you try to multitask on a Sunday morning. It doesn't work. Got a text in from Phil who says, good morning, Ralph. If you get 7 minutes or so, could you play some Dire Straits for me, please? How about Planet of New Orleans? Cheers, says Phil. Back at you, says Ralph.

0: Actually, now there's an album that I haven't had a listen to for such a long time. The album is called On Every Street, and that's Dire Straits. And the track we played for you from that album, courtesy of Phil this morning, was Planet of New Orleans. Thank you for that, Phil. What a cracking track. Must get involved with that album once again. I do tend to sort of miss a lot of Dire Straits stuff. I was big in the Dire Straits, really into the Dire Straits in the 70s. And then just sort of drifted off, really, after the MTV days. But no, they still did some cracking stuff, it has to be said. And I must get back involved with that album again. Now, here we go. It's Hastings Rock on a Sunday morning.
1: 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They strut in Hastings Rock t-shirts. And now, you can too. 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

Yeah, some Neil Young and Heart of Gold. Good morning to Mo Maureen this morning, Mo Lakey, who says, good morning, Ralph, from a sunny at last Bristol Harbourside Hotel. Still listening. Great show as usual. Thank you from Mo and Mick. Well, thank you for taking the time to tune in. What's to say? The sun's out now, is it, in Bristol Harbourside? In the Harbourside in Bristol, I should say. Is that right? Something like that. Anyway, the sun is just struggling to peep through here in Hastings Rock Towers as well. So, yeah, maybe we will see some sun today. Alex Pass is with us. Blimey, is it 10:30 already? How did that happen? Well, answer is time flies when you listen to some top tunage. Thank you for that, Alex. Yeah, there's been some great tracks this morning, some suggested by yourselves, which makes it bounce along rather nicely. And as he continues to say, there is definitely more to Dire Straits and the Sultans of Swing and Money for Nat. Yeah, that's for sure. So we will be playing some more Dire Straits. Actually, I did have a Dire Straits track already set in for this week, Six Blade Knife. So we'll move that one over to next week now, as Phil suggested that one. And what a cracking track he suggested there as well. Did love that very much. Planet of New Orleans from Dire Straits. Who else have we got? Oh, Angela's back and says, thank you for playing Peter Sarsted and Where Do You Go To, My Lovely. Thank you for that, Ralph, and for the lovely memory of you hearing Peter Sarsted. Yes, it was just an incredible treat, it has to be said, having the man there in front of you playing it. Is especially for Vera from Dave. Says, hope you well.

Well, I hope that's the version that you quite like as well, Vera. Was intentional to play that one, but there you go. We did Scorpions and Home Sweet Home. And that one there with Dolly Parton there as well. With that particular track on that version. The trouble is with this system is I sort of mistakenly tied that one in, typed that one in as the track rather than artist. And so you get the track, there's about two or three different versions sitting up in this system, all of the same song, and I hit the wrong one. Never mind, it was still a fabulous version, and you got to love a bit of Dolly Parton, right? Yeah, it's good stuff. So thank you for that, Dave. Dave does say, David Morell, who emailed in, says there's something quite nice, you know, about waking up on a dark, cloudy day, just bedding down in and listening to some music. In that vein, could you please play Home Sweet Home by the Motley Crue for Vera, please? And we didn't. We played it by the Scorpions. still, it's all good stuff, you know. It's live radio. It's Hastings Rock. Yeah. And if it's your birthday today, then hey, I just hope you have a very, very happy birthday from all of us here in Hastings Rock Towers, and especially on the Sunday Morning Rock Zone. And who else messaged in? Simon did. Simon and Viv messaged in and said, do you know today's birthdays include... Louise Johnson. Louise Johnson is at the Dolphin Inn in Hastings. And he says it also includes the birthday of Jeff Starkey today, who's often seen around playing around the town, especially at Beatles Day, along with his daughter, Brooke. Yeah, very happy birthday to you guys. If it's your birthday, have a very happy birthday, and you share it with Nuno Bettencourt.

Also sharing your birthday today, Nuno Bettencourt and from Extreme Guitar Virtuoso. And there they are from their Three Sides to Every Story album and a track called Stop the World.

Good morning to the Truffle Dudes joining us this morning on a Sunday morning. Good morning, Ralph. They say we've just joined you. Late on parade, but thank you for getting here. And Angela Mitchell's been back in contact, and if you look on the Facebook page, you will see what fabulous view she has out of her window this morning. Lovely. And a very good morning to Dan Hack. Daniel Hack says, good morning, Ralph. Hope you and all the listeners are well. A bit of gardening going on today. Studio doors wide open and Hastings Rock playing. Going to have a few major or minor tweaks to my show this afternoon. You can hear Daniel Hack this afternoon at 5 o'clock when he plays the Sunday afternoon anthems. That comes along this afternoon at 5 o'clock with Dan Hack. Make sure you're tuned in and listen to that. If it's your birthday today, like we say, a very happy birthday. You share it with the fabulous Nuno Bettencourt, and you also share it with Mick Rogers.

Mick Rogers' birthday from the Manfred Mann. And there they are doing Just Like a Woman. It's also the birthday today of Chuck Panozzo, who's in Styx. Now, I was going to play you a Styx song to finish off the show, but just had a quick email in, and it reminded me of... just before we do that, Dave Morrell, who said, loved that version of Home Sweet Home with Dolly Parton in it. Thank you for playing that one. Well, it's, some of the happiest things are mistakes, aren't they? Seems to be. So just had an email in from Felix. Felix says, good morning, Ralph. And do you have room for some Nazareth on your Sunday show? Well, we're coming up to the very end. He said, I'm content with any song. No preference. Well, it happens that celebrating their birthday earlier this week was Pete Agnew, who's in Nazareth. Did he play bass? I think he did, didn't he? Pete Agnew. And it was his birthday earlier this week. In fact, I think it was on Monday. So, yes, we can play you some Nazareth to go out with. And I think it's a classic track to do so as well. Here's Whiskey Drinking Woman. Where can I find one of them? Oh, I married one.

0: Nazareth and Whiskey Drinking Woman. And that finishes up the Rock Zone for this Sunday morning. Thank you so much to you all for joining in this morning. Whether it be on the Facebook, whether it be on the text or the email, you're all very welcome back next Sunday when we do this all again. Felix, thank you for that. Nazareth, he said, any track you like. We played Whiskey Drinking Woman. Stay tuned to Hastings Rock, 1 o'clock this afternoon. Gordon Cooper and Rock's Golden Year. He'll be playing an hour of music from one particular year. You've got to guess the year it comes from. Rick Triumph with the C&I show, Chaos and Incompetence at its Best, is Rick Triumph at 2 o'clock this afternoon. Dan Hack along with Afternoon Anthems at 5 o'clock, I think it is. Yes, it is. This afternoon, so check that out. And Kevin Hilton here at 7 with Screen Rock Film TV and Games Music. Lots of interesting things going on in that show. That's Kevin Hilton at 7 o'clock. And at 9 o'clock this evening, Mark Nielsen with Let the Good Times Roll. That's your Sunday. Don't go anywhere else. You don't need to.
1: That's all, folks.
0: So we've slightly overrun this morning. Going to get told off, I'm sure. But hey, never mind. The music was cool. Thank you so much for joining in. We'll do it all again next Sunday. Take care of one another. More importantly, take care of yourselves. See you later. TTFN.
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Hi, and welcome to today's episode of Rock's Rock Alphabet with me, the Rockmeister. We're up to the letter D. Yes, we haven't got far, but it's a fairly new show, and some of the letters have taken two shows to fit them all in, as has the letter D. So you'll get an hour's worth of bands beginning with the letter D, and then next week I think we'll have to do the same. To squeeze them all in. All the songs, though, that you're going to hear are some of my favourites by that band. So hopefully you'll enjoy them as much as I do. Starting off today's show with the Damn Yankees with Come Again. This is another of my favourite bands. This is Dare.

From their album The Act, you've just heard The Devil Wears Prada with Chemical. Before that, Dotry with Start of Something Good. Dare from their album Sacred Ground with I'll Hear You Pray. And start off today's show, the show of course being Rock's Rock Alphabet, the letter being D. All the bands begin with the letter D. And start off today's show, as I say, with Damn Yankees and Come Again.

We're around about the halfway stage of today's show, and I've just realised that we haven't got as many tracks as we have previous weeks, mainly because we've just played a 6 minute one in respect of Def Leppard. I've got a 7 minute track coming up next, and I finished with an 8 minute track, which basically is a third of the show in three tracks. But you've just heard Dio with We Rock, before that Danzig with Pain Is Like an Animal, and Def Leppard with Rocket. This is a 7 minuter from Dire Straits.

So because we've got an 8-minute to finish with, I reckon I've only got time to squeeze two more in before it's time for me to bid my fond farewells. But you've just heard Dalton and I Think About You, the Donners with Take It Off, and then the classic Brothers in Arms from Dire Straits. One of the two tracks I want to play before it's time for me to bid my fond farewells is this one from the Doobie Brothers.

From their album Pedal to the Metal, you've just heard Drive, She Said, the penultimate track on today's show with Touch. Before that, we had the Doobie Brothers with one of my favourite tracks by them, China Grove. But those two bring us to the end of today's show. I'm going to finish off with a little bit of Dream Theater and Pull Me Under. But hopefully you've enjoyed my selection on today's show. The show, of course, being Rock's Rock Alphabet, the letter being D. All the bands began with the letter D today, and most of the tracks that you heard were my favourite tracks from the band. Next week will be a continuation of the letter D. So for those of you who didn't get their favourite band, a D band, played, or sitting there thinking, why hasn't he played this band? Why hasn't he played that band? They may well be next week. Anyway, I just need you to join me same time, same place, same channel next week. Thanks as always for listening, and see you all again soon.

0: 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Nothing at all.
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2: Rock Triumph on Hastings Rick? Who the hell's that?
1: 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It's Hastings Rock with Rick Triumph.
2: Ah, yes, I like Hastings Rock. Still, never heard of Rick Triumph, though.
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5: Peter Griffin here, and I love Rick Triumph's Joe on Hastings Rock. Course, he's nuts.
6: It's 2 hours of chaos and incompetence, except it's not. It's 1 hour and 58 minutes of chaos and incompetence left. Dear listener, you are very welcome to this, running like a Swiss watch so far, isn't it? I do apologise. There was 2 minutes of dead air there. Everything was set up and nothing would work. Well, well, it can only get better, as I always say. And really, it can't get any flipping worse, can it? You are very, very, very welcome. Yes, welcome to 2 hours of chaos and incompetence with me, Rick Triumph, here on Hastings Rock. I promise you, I've never had quite such a chaotic start as that, and I hope never to have one such as that again. I say hello to a few friends over there in Facebook land. A very good afternoon to Tony Bell, the Progmeister, yes, fellow DJ here on Hastings Rock, and he looks after all sorts of things techie. And I don't know what that was all about, Tony. I'm sorry, it was a user error, sir. And another DJ friend of mine, Dave Turton. How the devil are you? You're both very welcome, as indeed is Angela Mitchell. Very, very firm favourite of the station in general. And it's always lovely to have you along. And we've got a sofa has joined us this afternoon. Yes, forget-me-not WB. Well, very good afternoon. I understand you're a mutual friend of Sir Ralph of Windsorland. So you are very, very welcome to 2 hours of chaos and incompetence. Well, in fact, 1 hour and 56 minutes of chaos and incompetence. I normally give you the rock birthdays, and there's no reason to diverge from that. Okay, so let's see. From the top, we got Ron Blaine. Happy 78th to him. He's Ron Blaine from Tom Petty and the Heartbreakers fame. He was 78 on Wednesday the 16th of this week, just gone. Chuck Como from Simple Plan. He's the baby of the bunch this week. Thursday 17th, he celebrated his 47th birthday. A 77th birthday greetings go out to Kerry Livgren from Kansas on Friday the 18th. And, oh, blimey, we're moving up the scale here. 79 years old was Lyle Crane from 10cc yesterday on Saturday the 19th. And Ben Shepherd from Soundgarden, he celebrated his birthday today. He's 58 years old, so a very good afternoon to you, Ben, if you're listening. And Nuno Bettencourt, he's the guitarist from Extreme. And in fact, I played, Hold Up or something like that on Friday, wasn't it, on my Drive Time show. He's 60 today, so happy birthday to Nuno. Fine guitarist that man is. Okay, so going back to the very first name on the list, on Wednesday the 16th, Ron Blaine from Tom Petty and the Heartbreakers celebrated his 78th birthday, so happy birthday to you, sir. And let's play one from your musical archive. Okay, Running Down a Dream, Tom Petty and the Heartbreakers. Take it away.

Well, just about caught up there. Yes, if you've just joined us, well done, because I wasn't here at all. I should have started bang on at 2 o'clock. Yeah, it's me, Rick Triumph, the Chaos and Incompetence show here on Hastings Rock. But it was living up to the name it's got on the tin, because it was complete chaos. I always get into the studio nice and early, do a bit of homework, a bit of catching up and a bit of housekeeping on the computers, make sure they're all up to speed, getting all the latest releases logged into the system, and getting myself nice and relaxed and ready to rock and roll. I've got all my tracks lined up. I've got all my usual features ready. I've got the 3 at 3 ready. I've got Isabella's Banger all lined up. I've got the Fresh Evidence track ready to fire in one of the CD players there, and the other CD player. We've got Dad Dancing Time done and that. And everything seemed to be running fine. I'm, you know, going through the motions here, just making sure all the meters move and the faders got them down as they should do, and nothing happened. Apart from the microphone was live, according to Mrs. T. And luckily, I didn't go into full effing and jeffing mode, because that's how I felt. You know, it was the swan syndrome. Everything's serene on the surface and padding like crazy down with my little web feet. Anyway, back to normal. Hopefully, we'll be playing catch-up for the entire show now. Okay, onwards. Now we need some music, I think. We've got a bit of Devin Townsend. This is from 4 years ago, and this is a track called Dimensions. A very good afternoon to Isabella Lepou. And Big Al.

0: Well, there's a bit of Germanic machine rock going on there in the background, one suspects. Yeah, I quite like that track, actually, and it was a nice long one, wasn't it? Nice 5 minutes odd to get me back down to sort of normal operating speed here in studio. Oh, dear, my heart has just about got back down to normal pulse. Yeah, so welcome to the Chaos and Incompetence show here with me, Rick Triumph, on Hastings Rock. And I'm through with you until, unless I have a heart attack in the meantime, of course, until 4 o'clock this afternoon. So let's have some fun, shall we? We'll play a bit of music. We'll have a few laughs and reminiscences, a little bit of whimsy, and a bit of dad dancing. And I've got Isabella's banger all lined up. Yeah, she's got a blinder this week. It's a real cracker. It's one that's been left over for quite a few weeks now because I couldn't find it originally. And then I found it courtesy of our dear friends on Spotify. So that was all lined up, ready to play, because that wasn't affected by the chaos. I had to reboot everything. Anyway, it's enough about my personal trials and tribulations. I think we'll play a bit more music. I think it's actually time for a brand new one. This is from a band called Triosphere, and it's called Shorelines.
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Well, there you go. Do you know what? I really quite like that. Yeah. That's first listen for me. That came out this year. Brand new one to me. Triosphere with Shorelines. That's very melodic. And there's just some nice vocal harmonies in there, weren't there? So don't mind hearing a bit more from them. I suppose, where would you put that on the shelf? AOR, I suppose, which is not normally my go-to genre, but it's very pleasant. Oh, there you go. Triumph, damning with faint praise again. Now, they're just playing some music. Well, I see we've got a bit of Joe Walsh coming up in a couple of tracks' time. But before that, we're going to play some Fire Action from 2024. And this is called...

It's funny, that car, isn't it? It sounds like the same sort of approach to me, mate. AOR, symphonic metal, who knows? This is driving me absolutely senseless, this one. It's not really going anywhere. It's bringing nothing new to the table. So I think it's time to go back into the safe arms. A bit of Joe Walsh from 1974. Well, thanks for the info there, Kai. A fellow DJ here on Hastings Rock. Thanks very much indeed for tuning in this afternoon.

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3: How about that for smooth, eh? Yes, indeed, it's time for the Gig Guide. Let's see what a hash I can make of this. Okay, starting from 1:30 this afternoon, so it's already underway. At the Barnaby Lounge in Hastings, we've got the Greg Heath Jazz Trio from 1:30. Then from 2 p.m, we've got Yasmin Huband. Our very own songstress bringing you popular songs from all eras with a soulful twist. That's the East Hastings Sea Angling Association on the stage in Hastings. Right there along the far end of the seafront. Well, pretty much. That's from 2 o'clock. Right then, from 3 o'clock, we've got down the Carlisle Rock Club. Rock Pub. Well, I say club all the time. The Carlisle Rock Pub on Hastings Seafront. We've got, four bands, is it? Three bands. The Witching Hounds and Quantum Mist. And Route 259 is 3 o'clock start. Charity event is free entry, but donations are welcome. Then at the Old King John in Orr, we got Soul Town from 4 o'clock. From 4:30, there's a folk duo, Stone's Throw. They're on at the Barnaby Lounge in Hastings. Oh, I missed those two. Helen Sharp is on at 4 o'clock from Porter's Hastings Old Town. That's in the High Street. Just along the road from them, we've got the Jenny Lind in Hastings Old Town High Street. With Alice Rowe from 4 o'clock. And then we've got Gripper Lee at 5 o'clock from Noah's Goat. That's in George Street in Hastings. And 4:30, we've got the Nigel Bag Band over there in the countryside at the Royal Oak in Pet. So that's Nigel Bag at 4:30 in the Royal Oak in Pet.
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3: Well, there you go. We seem to sort of got to the other end of that in a more or less chronological order, which I try. That's my own little service I bring to you because they're in all over the place chronologically on the website. That's on the Gig Guide page, obviously, on hastingsrock.co.uk. And, you know, we can't vouch for all the information on there, but it's the best at the time of going to press, as they say. And don't forget, you can get in touch with me. You don't have to just say hello on Facebook. Oh, you're very welcome to send me a text, 07441120877, or send me an email. That's dj@hastingsrock.co.uk. Now, don't forget, if you send me a text, stick your name at the end of it. Otherwise, it's just a number, and I don't recognise very many of them. In fact, I wouldn't recognise my own if it was up there. Someone nicked my phone, started sending me texts. They would be abusive, so I'd know it was my phone. Okay, it's on with the music now. Bit of a hymn now. There's a Swedish band, aren't they? I believe they're Swedish. I'll stand corrected. No doubt, I'll be told. This is from their album Screenworks, Love in Theory and Practice. Of course, it's Hymn from 2010 with Heart Killer.

0: Killer.
1: Well, there you go. That was a few minutes there of Swedish rock, wasn't it? Yeah, from their album Screamworks Love in Theory and Practice, him with Heart Killer. I'm sorry, I was just a bit distracted as usual. What's going on here, Triumph, you may ask? Well, I tell you what, dear listener, I will tell you. I've just been doing a little bit of research on this next track I'm going to play. It's time for Fresh Evidence time, and I don't know an awful lot about this band. I'm still none the wiser, to be honest. Not a lot of information available on them. I'm going to be playing a track from a band called Two Door Cinema Club. And it came out in 2013. They're an indie rock band. And they were formed in Bangor, Northern Ireland, Two Door Cinema Club. The track is called Changing of the Seasons. And I really can't tell you an awful lot more than that. Bangor, County Down. The band consists of Alex Trimble, Sam Halliday and Kevin Baird. And their debut album, Tourist History, was released on the 1st of March 2010. Well, the French independent record label, Kitsune Music. I can't tell you any more than that, apart from it's blooming good. See what you think about this.

0: Well, there you go. There's some of the sweetest sounds come from some of the smallest places, don't they? There's a band called Two Door Cinema Club, just in case you were interested. If you are only just tuned in, you are very, very welcome. You're listening to the 2 hours of Chaos and Incompetence show with me, Rick Triumph, here on Hastings Rock. Yeah, that was my Fresh Evidence track for this Sunday the 20th of September 2026. That's where I dig in my own personal music collection and blow all the cobwebs and all the dust and get the vermin out of the way. And try and find something a little bit different. You won't find normally, and you wouldn't find that on our music playlist here in Hastings Rock Towers, mainly because it's not on there. We do have another track by them, but that was the only one. So that's called Changing of the Seasons, if you're interested. That's from my personal collection. That's probably the one and only time you'll ever hear it. Don't forget, we've got the 3 at 3 coming up in about 16, 17 minutes' time. And that'll be quickly followed by Isabella Banger. Yes, she's got her bangers out again for us this Sunday. And it's an absolute blinder. Another American band there. Now, I've had a lovely email through from a very good friend of mine, Johnny Morris. And he's digging me out of the hole of ignorance that I've dug for myself about AOR. You know, it's almost impossible to define some of these subgenres of rock music, isn't it? AOR, symphonic rock and all that. Anyway, Johnny, being a man of a certain age, like myself, has attempted to dig me out of it. And I think it's pretty good, his summary of what defines AOR. So this is Johnny Morris's, and I have no reason to doubt a word, because he's a very, very experienced musician and a smashing bloke as well. Very, very fond of Johnny, and look forward to seeing him again soon. And more important, listen to. So this is Johnny Morris's theory. My theory on AOR, he says, Rick, is it's a label the record company gives a band when they're quite good but not commercial, and people start to like them. And as soon as they produce something commercial and sellable, the record company gives them all the support they should have had in the first place, and then all the fans accuse them of selling out. Well, I think that probably just sums it up for an awful lot of musical genres there, John, but I've no reason to doubt that. That'll do for me, mate. Yeah, he's just defined AOR for the musically ignorant like myself. Right, I think it's time we played a bit more music here on Hastings Rock on the Rick Triumph Show. We're going back to 2017 with a band. Oh, I do like this. They've never turned out a bad record as far as I'm concerned. Black Label Society with Room of Nightmares.
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0: Well, there you go. That was a bit of Black Label Society there. It's on their 10th album called Grimmest Hits. And they were formed in 1990. I didn't realise they'd been going quite that long. So what's that, 26? And then plus that, 28 years, isn't it? Goodness me, and they don't look a day over 64. So good afternoon to Elsie Wilcox. I see you've just joined us there in Facebook land, and you are very, very welcome. Very good friend of the show, in fact, very good friend of the station. And all the better for having you along. Thanks for joining us, Elsie. I hope you're enjoying the music.
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0: Well, I can feel a bit of a LeBrock moment coming on now. This is a track called Running Wild, and it's in fact the title track from the album Running Wild.

0: Oh, that's a relief that it's in stereo, isn't it? That's a lovely old retro jingle, that one. We've had it for yonks, as you can probably tell by the whole musical style and the fact that we're making a big thing of it in stereo. Yes, when that was laid down, that particular jingle, who'd have known about the technical developments that have followed it ever since? I think that's been around for at least 20 years, as far as I can recall. Very good afternoon to Dan Hack. Yeah, he's joined us over there in Facebook land. He's just about to take the dog out for a walk, actually. I don't blame him, mate. Make the most of that sun, because we've seen little enough of it today. It's been pretty dull, actually, up until a few minutes ago, hasn't it? Well, certainly has outside the studio here. Don't forget, dear listener, you can tune in to Dan's very own show, his Afternoon Anthems. And that's not straight after me, but because there's an hour's rest, so you can calm down and recover from the chaos and incompetence that you've been smothered with for the last 2 hours. Well, it will have been 2 hours by then, because I finish at 4. But Dan's on from 5 o'clock this afternoon, and he runs a very fine show. In fact, I will tell you all about it right now.
1: 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Plus, also, you get a chance to guess the song I reverse. That's Afternoon Anthems with me, Dan Hack, every Sunday from 5 p.m. Don't be late.
0: Oh, do love a bit of System. Yeah, I was saying the other day, I think it was Friday's show, wasn't it, saying how much I like the track that he's using as a music bed on that particular promo. Well done, Dan. So there you go, from 5 o'clock this afternoon, Afternoon Anthems with Dan. And a bit later at 7, we've got our dear friend Kevin Hilton. He's got an hour of screen rock, film, TV and games music for you. And to round things off, so there's no need to go anywhere else this Sunday evening, there's a bit of Mark Nielsen. Yeah, he's going to take you through to close down with Let the Good Times Roll. And that starts from 9 o'clock this evening here on Hastings Rock. No need to go anywhere else. Well, you could go down a pub, but make sure you take a device with you so you don't miss a single second of our stunning output. Okay, we're going to go to 1997 now with Stratovarius, and this is their track Black Diamond from the album Visions.

0: Well, thank you very much indeed there, Stratovarius, for bringing us rather neatly up to this.
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0: And it's 35 seconds after the hour, 3 o'clock, so it's time for the 3 at 3. Now, this is a little competition, little game that we play every Sunday afternoon here on the Rick Triumph Show, where I play you three tracks back to back. I don't interrupt them insofar as I won't back announce them until after I played all three and the guesses have come in. So I'm looking forward to getting your entries through on text on 07441 120877, or send me emails dj@hastingsrock.co.uk. don't put the answers up on Facebook, because it spoils it for everyone else, and I shall have to pull your pants down and give you a smack on the very barest of bare bottoms, which hurts my hand, and it is all very, very embarrassing. It'd probably bring about a lawsuit or two. Anyway, I won't go on with that. So I'm going to play three tracks back to back. They are all connected in some way, but you, dear listener, have got to try and guess what on earth is going on in that devious mind of mine. How did I possibly come up with a connection between these three tracks? Now, if the guesses are a bit either very, very far astray from the real answer, or they're just non-existent, which is often the case, I'll try and give you a bit of guidance, because it's a bit convoluted, this. You do have to have a pretty thorough musical knowledge, especially of bands from, you know, the earlier days, from 30, 40, 50 and more years ago. So, but they're all bands that, you know, this is all tracks that we play regularly here on Hastings Rock, so there's no great mystery. Okay, here comes your first one now, and they'll be followed in quick succession by the number 2 and 3. Good luck.

we've had no guesses so far, I think it's time to drop a clue. How can we put this? What am I looking for on this connection? Definitely the band. Something to do with the people that are in the band. I'll give you another clue a bit later.

I've had a couple of was that text through, no, emails through from Nigel Ford, DJ of the stage. X-Well, there, yeah, heavy rock DJ. I'm sorry, Nigel, you're nowhere near it, mate. Dropped a heavy old clue saying looking for specifically for members in common in the band.

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Well done, Steve Ellis. He's bang on. You are correct, sir. Did you get it without a clue about the band members? Quite obscure tracks, these, actually. Well, this one in particular. Well done, Steve.

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But not to worry. So this is the third in the three. No, Big Al, it's nothing to do with Royal Albert Hall, mate. I'm looking for a band member in common with all three bands.

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And Steve Ellis got it on the Hawkwind one. So it's a little known fact, actually. Well done, guys. But it's only Johnny Morris and Steve Ellis. Even Uncle Nige was way off this week. Yeah, the person we're looking for is, as we put this, not the easiest person to get along with. If you're in a band. That's a big old clue in itself. As we're getting towards the halfway point on the third of the three, I will drop my second real big, big hint for anyone who's really flailing about. And this would be, what should we say, a flame-haired leader. Flame-haired leader, that'll give it to you.

Okay, well, they're not particularly commercial songs. Certainly the second two definitely aren't. So I think we'll just sort of gently fade this down a bit. And I will talk you through, because I'm anxious to get on and play the banger track from Isabella. So what did we start off with? Yes, of course, we had a bit of Sunshine of Your Love from Cream in 1968. And then we followed up with Hawkwind from 2009. Actually, it was that's when the album was remastered. I think the album actually came out in 1975. And it was the title track from the album Levitation by Hawkwind. Okay, and this very last track, this is the third in the 3 at 3. 1 second, because another one's just come in. Yes, John Harding. Well done, John. Yeah, yeah, you're there, mate, as well. As I'm just explaining to the listeners, yes, so the very third band on the 3 at 3 this week is Blind Faith. And this track is called Presence of the Lord. And while this was playing about 2 minutes in, I dropped a massive hint saying a flame-haired kneader. So a flame-haired person could be described, I suppose, as ginger. And what does a kneader do? Well, he also bakes bread. So a kneader would be a baker. Indeed. So we've got Ginger Baker. And he was in all three bands. Yes, he was indeed. And certainly not the easiest person to get along with. Stunning drummer. But my goodness, as a person, had some rather quirky sort of personality traits, shall we say. We'll leave it at that, because we do appreciate the music that he was involved with. So there you go. That's your 3 at 3 this week. We were looking for Ginger Baker. I thought that was going to be a pretty tough one. And fair play to John Harding and to Johnny Morris. And, of course, top of the shop, first one out of the blocks this week, Steve Ellis. There's not much gets past Steve. He's a very, very dear friend of the station, a smashing bloke, and he is such a fount of knowledge as far as rock music goes. Well done to all three of you. Yeah, that was a pretty tricky one. It's two in a row now, actually, tricky ones, because last week wasn't very easy either. That was sending a lot of people stumbling about. Anyway, it is now time for Isabella's banger. Yeah, Isabella is a very, very good friend of mine, and every week she chooses from her extensive rock knowledge with the European slant. Yes, Isabella is the landlady of the local pub just down the road, the Plough in Crowhurst. I'm stumbling over my words here. The Plough in Crowhurst. Yes, she's the landlady, smashing lady, huge fan of rock music, and she's Polish. And that brings her with a bit of a left field slant on the sort of tracks that she chooses. Well, this week she's come up trumps yet again, and she's chosen an American band. They were formed in, when was it, 2005, in Nashville in Tennessee, and they're called Framing Hanley. It's a group of just three blokes, and they would be described as emo-tinged modern rock, it says here in Wikipedia land. So it consists of their lead singer and songwriter, Kenneth Nixon, guitarist Tim Huskinson and Brandon Wooden, and the bassist Luke McDuffie and drummer Chris Vest. And they came together forming Framing Hanley in 2005. And they started changing members pretty soon after, but they're still going to this day. And we're going to be playing a track from them today called Throwing Knives. I think we'll really enjoy this. So this is Isabella's banger this week, Throwing Knives. Thanks, Isabella.

0: Well, there we go. That was Isabella's banger for this week. Thank you very much indeed for that, Isabella. And don't forget, there'll be another one along next week, straight after the 3 at 3. That's the time we always play them, because it's a good time. And it gives Isabella a chance to drag herself away from the pumps behind the bar there and go and listen to her own personal track playing from one of the speakers in the pub. They always play Hastings Rock there. So it's good food, good beer, good people, and great music, of course, at the Plough and Crowis. Well done. Well, here we go. I'll tell you what, I'll see you guys after this.
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Well, there we go. A bit of Black Top Mojo with their brand new one called 10 Year Itch. And we'll be hearing more of them very much so here in the future. Here on Hastings Rock, no doubt. So you are listening to the Rick Triumph Chaos and Incompetence Show with me, Rick Triumph, through till 4 o'clock this afternoon. And I'm going to bring you this personal service that we do here just, you know, to try and keep our listeners fit and able. And, yeah, this is a chance to struggle out your armchair or get up off the bench or pull yourself to your feet if you're lazing about in the garden and have a jig about, and we can dance as if no one's watching. Yeah, it's dad dance time. And this week, we've got a bit of Tears for Fears with Everybody Wants to Rule the World. So it's dad dance time here on the Hastings Rock Rick Triumph Show.

0: Well, hopefully that's blown the cobwebs away. That was our Dad Dance track for this week here on the Rick Triumph Show. There'll be another one at some unspecified time in next week's show. It's on with the music. Do you know, something I've noticed, there are not an awful lot of local artist tracks on our system at the moment. Well, if they are, they're hiding away from my show. This is only about the second one that I've played in 3 weeks. This is an artist or a band called themselves Sand Rabbit, and the track's called Crashing Cars, and that's all I can tell you about it. It's just local artist. But we enjoy this because we love bands from the Hastings area, don't we?
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and for good afternoon. If you just joined us here on Hastings Rock, we've just been listening to a band called Oh with a track called The Knife, and now we've got Warrior Soul and their 1991 released Hero.

In an unusual feat of endurance, I sat and finished a box set with Mrs. No, not a box of cereal, a box set on the telly. Yes, that other device apart from the radio. With Mrs. T last night, and we've been watching a programme called The Legends, and it's on Netflix, in case you're interested. It's basically about a group of people trying to stop a load of drugs coming into the country. So it's a fine bunch of people they were, and I won't do a spoiler, but throughout the whole series, they had played a lot of music from the period that it was set in, and it was set in the mid to late 80s. So it was sort of our era, I suppose, but it was mainly indie rock artists. And this is the next track I'm going to play you is one of the tracks that featured in it. I said, you know what, I'm going to put that in my programme tomorrow afternoon because it's a track I particularly like by The Cure. It came out in 1986 on their Staring at the Sea album. And this was actually released as a single as well, and it's called A Forest.

0: You can't go wrong with that. That's the Cure. The Mighty Cure. As John Peel always used to refer to them as, the late, great John Peel, of course. No longer with us, but his memory lives on, as indeed does the music that he really enjoyed bringing to us every week. Total respect to those guys. Do you know, they're still touring after 50 years of musical excellence, and they do not sell you short. They're none of your half-hour sets from The Cure. You're going to have 2.5 hours of stunning music, proving they can still do it. And they show the respect to the fans that the fans show to them. So, and I give them all my respect. I've been playing their music since they started, and I'm not going about to stop anytime soon. I love that track, and I think they're a fantastic band. Total respect to them. Anyway, enough of that eulogising. In fact, Johnny Morris, he particularly liked that Warrior Soul track, the one that I was playing beforehand, Hero, before The Cure with Forest there. And this is what keeps music alive, isn't it? Playing all these different tracks to all these lovely people by so many different bands. We're going to have a bit of Ricky Warwick next, and this is a track called When Life Was Hard and Fast. Came out 5 years ago from the album the same name. We haven't got long, ladies and gentlemen. It's only, 8 minutes to go now. The top of the hour, and I've got to hand it back to Robojock. Thanks very much indeed for your company this afternoon. Thanks for socials, thanks for emails, thanks for your texts. Thank you very much indeed for being there. That's the most important thing of all. Without you, I'm just some silly old sod playing music to himself in a lonely room. We're just a cat for company. Even she's gone. I'm back again next. Drive Time the Right Way at 4 o'clock Friday afternoon. Till then, take care, be good, and remember, I love you all. Thanks for listening.
1: Hello, Arnie here on Rick Triumph's CNI show. I'll be back, and so will he.

Hey, between you and me, I think I'm going to nick back that couple of minutes that I lost at the start. I'll get myself cancelled. I've got one more track to play after this. This, of course, is Bryan Adams. The Kids Wanna Rock. And we will finish up with a bit of Supertramp, Take the Long Way Home. Thanks for listening and take care. I'll see you Friday.

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Do you like your guitars accompanied by a spot of fiddle and a hurdy-gurdy? 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Then you should be tuned into The Folk Show with me, Kaylee, right here on Hastings Rock. 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

0: Good afternoon and welcome to Afternoon Anthems with me, Dan Hack, and I'll be here for 2 hours with hopefully some great music that you will absolutely love. I've got a new feature as well this evening, and it's going to be at 6 o'clock, and it's aptly named
1: The Six at Six on Hastings Rock.
0: It's a bit of a soft voice, that is. I should have gone for a more heavier voice, but that'll do for now. So, The Six at Six. Now, it's not what you normally think. I've got six intros, all back-to-back, one after the other, and I want you to message in and tell me how many of them you can get. So, you can do that via text on 07441 120877 or email dj@hastingsrock.co.uk. So, we've got loads coming up this evening, loads to get through, and only 2 hours to do it. I can't run over tonight because, of course, Kevin Hilton Scream Rock is directly after my show at 7 p.m. So we're going to get straight into the music, and this is Saxon and Princess of the Night.

So that was Saxon. And that was Princess of the Night. And that song apparently is not to do with some sort of romance. It is apparently about a massive steam train. And he was inspired by old locomotives rusting in a Welsh scrapyard. So that's what that song is about. And before that was Rat with You're in Love. And that was from 1985. So it's all a bit 80s, the first part of the show. So there was some great music in the 80s. And we've picked out some that I don't usually play or I've not played before. And I hope you're going to like what I have. So a few of the presenters have had a few technical issues this week listening to some of the shows, unfortunately. Poor Nick earlier on. We're used to Wreck-It Ricks cocking something up, but it's funny nevertheless. So he always seems to try and mess up the gig guide for some reason. So good afternoon to everyone on the Facebook page. So if you want to send me a message, you can comment on the Facebook page, send me a text, but make sure you leave your name at the bottom, and otherwise I just get loads of numbers and I don't know who you are. Or you can send me an email as well. So Kai is in the house. Good afternoon to you. He says, is that Saxon one going to be the new one? And it was not. It was an 80s one. Paul Darnell is in as well. Good afternoon to you. Hope you're well. It's a lovely sunny afternoon. So what have you been up to this weekend? Send me a message and tell me. And if you want a song request on as well, then send me a message and I'll get that on for you. Now, the next song is by The Cult and this is called Fire Woman.

Yes, Love the Cult, another one there from the 80s. That was from 1989, and that was from the album Sonic Temple. So, good afternoon to you, Kevin Stevenson. He's listening. Hope you're well. Hope you've had a good day and a good weekend. So, there's not much left of it, and it is, unfortunately, nearly time to go back to work on Monday. So, we're going to make the most of it this afternoon with some great music, and then we've got the Screen Rock coming up straight after at 7 p.m. So, I went to the Pig in to see new band Hollow, and they do some really good covers, and it was such a good evening. And also the Tellums were there supporting, and again, both bands are very much entertainers. They get the audience involved and you have a really good evening. But the only thing I was disappointed with was firstly the lack of people that were actually around in Hastings. There was just no one around, and it was a Friday evening. Where's Friday evenings gone? Because when I was younger, everyone was out on a Friday and Saturday night. But I suppose a lot of people are probably absolutely tired out after the week at work. But it was just such a good evening. It was free as well, and it cost you a few quid in drinks, and you have a great evening. So yes, went to see Hollow and the Tellums. So I'm going to play something from the Tellums a bit later. But yeah, just shocked at how many people weren't around. And it wasn't just in the Pig, it was just everywhere around Hastings. There was just not many people around. But I did the hardcore thing. I got home from work about 20 past six, got changed, in the shower, and I was straight off back down to Hastings. Something to eat on the way, and I'm glad I did. If I'd have sat down, I wouldn't have been able to. We're going to play Queensryche next, and this is Silent Lucidity.

0: So good afternoon to Alex Pass and also Angela Mitchell. So if you do want a song on this afternoon or this evening, then please send me a message and I will try and get that on for you. But first, we're going to go into the gig guide and see what's coming up. I think there's a gig going on at the moment at the Carlisle. So did you go to that today? It was on, I think, from 3 o'clock. And that was The Witching Hounds, Quantum Mist and Route 259. And the event was in aid of two brave young girls, Olivia and Nala. It's free entry and they are after donations, so all to a good cause. So did you go to that, or have you been to that, or is it still going on? I don't know. Sounds like a good event down there. I've seen Quantum Mist live, they're very good as well. So we're gonna go into the gig guide and then we've got some more great music to come.
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0: So just looking into next week on Wednesday, the DSM-5, I think that is, and Black Mask, 8 p.m. at Brewing Brothers Courtyard, Source Park in Hastings. Tickets are £10. And on Thursday, 24th, The Sound of Springsteen celebrate 40 years since the iconic Born in the USA album was first released. That's at the White Rock Theatre in Hastings. So tickets are on sale now for that. And Fuzz Kitchen, aka Hatfield and the Health, 8 p.m. at the Piper in St Leonard's. And tickets are £16.50 for that. And Completely Scuppered, Shanty Sessions at the Jenny Lind. And that's on Thursday the 24th. It's also Bike Night at the Carlisle, 6 p.m. Ukulele Band and Gems Legendary Gammon Rolls.

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0: Autograph now with Turn Up the Radio. And make sure you do.

And that was another 80s song there that was released in 1984 from the band's debut album. Sign In, Please. And song peaked at number 29 on the US Billboard Hot 100 in 1985. So still to come this evening, we've got music from Ugly Kid Joe. We've got a song from Rammstein. We've

got a fairly new song from As December Falls. I like them. One from Def Leppard, The Strokes, The High Strung. Now, you may not have heard this one on this station before, but I'm going to play it. We've got one from Iggy Pop, which Anya likes, apparently. And I've also got a new song, and I mean a very new song, from The Cases. Now, this song was only released, I think, 2 days ago, and somehow I managed to come across it and absolutely loved it. So I'm going to play that and tell you a bit about The Cases. They are a Lincolnshire based band, and I shall do that a bit later as well. But also, I've got music from The Beatles, Pantera. I've got one from Chris Rea, and No, He's Not Driving Anywhere. Led Zeppelin, 3 Days Grace, and The Smashing Pumpkins. So still loads to come this afternoon. It's now 5:31, so we're going to play Ugly Kid Joe next with Cats in the Cradle.

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5: So this is one of the new songs by At As December Falls, and it's called Teeth.

And that was the new song by As December Falls, and that was called Teeth. I like that. Before that was Rammstein's Son, and that was from 2017. And apparently it's got a boxing theme to it. So the opening countdown represents a referee counting a knocked out boxer. And before that was Ugly Kid Joe, Cats in the Cradle, and that was from 1993. So coming up, we've got another time for about another three or four songs before we hit the top of the hour. So we're going to go into Def Leppard, When Love and Hate Collide. Kevin Stevenson wants to hear Heavy is the Crown by Linkin Park, so I'm going to get that on very shortly as well. And coming up after six, we've got the new Six at Six for you to guess.

And that was Def Leppard when Love and Hate Collide, and that was one of their highest charting and best-selling singles in the UK, peaking at number 2 on the UK singles chart in October 95. And the single's massive domestic success led to 2 separate performances on the BBC Top of the Pops. Remember that? In fact, it's still on now, I think. I think you can actually watch old Top of the Pops. When I see it on there, I've got to turn it on and just see who's at number 1. So yes, that was Def Leppard, and we've got chance for one more song, I believe, before we go into the top of the hour. So I'm going to play, oh, we might have time for 2 actually. We're going to play The Strokes first, and this is Hard to Explain.

And that was The Strokes, Hard to Explain. That peaked at number 16 on the UK singles chart and number 7 in Canada. And that was from 2001. So we've got a couple of more 80s tracks a bit later on as well, after 6 o'clock. And Kevin Stevenson wants to hear Linkin Park, Heavy is the Crown. But unfortunately, I've only got the sort of original version, so I can play that for you. So I hope that's acceptable. Then we're going to go into the weather, and then we're going to do our 6 at 6. So we can play Heavy is the Crown first for Kevin.

0: So that was Linkin Park, Heavy is the Crown, and that was for Kevin. So I hope that version was okay, Kevin. So we've got a few minutes left, so we're going to go into the weather first and see what it's going to be like next week. It's looking good, actually. It's looking pretty good. Motorbike riding weather, I think, to work next week.
1: Hastings Rock weather.
0: So Monday, it's going to be bright and dry and 20 to 23 degrees the high. Light winds, but a good day by the look of it. So that's tomorrow, Tuesday, sunny and warm, 21 to 24 degrees and a very low rain risk, apparently, which is good. Wednesday, bright with some cloud, 23 is the high. Thursday the 24th, sunny intervals, cloudier at times, but still 20 degrees the high. And Friday, partly cloudy with sunny spells and loads of 10 and highs of 21. So looking like a good week ahead next week.
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0: So, yes, managed to get the grass mowed today as well, which was... I've been moaning for so long how brown it was. It's suddenly grown back and overtaken, and now I'm moaning that I've got to cut it, but there we go. So we're going to go into the top of the hour now, and then we've got some more great music to come.
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0: Yes, it was a couple of minutes early then, but from previous experiences, I'll forget if I play another song, and I won't end up doing it, or be very late. So we're going to play our 6 at 6 songs. So how does this work? This is a new weekly feature we are going to do. So I've got 6 intros of 6 different songs, all playing one after the other. And I want you to, not on the Facebook page, via email or text, name as many of those 6 songs as you can. And you win absolutely nothing apart from, I will say how many, see if you can get the most out of these songs correct. So I want everyone to join in, including you, Kai, if you're still listening. So here goes. This is the first time we're going to play the 6 at 6. So here is the first 6 intros.
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0: So that's all you're getting. You've got an hour, or just under an hour, to name as many of those 6 tracks as you can. As it's the first time, I'm going to play it just one more time to let you listen to it just once.
2: The 6 at 6 on Hastings Rock.
0: So that is it. So how many of them can you name? Let me know via text message or email. So the next song I'm going to play is also from a TV program. Now, I quite like this song because I quite got into the TV program, and I think it's playable on here. So you may or may not know the song, but if you do, I want you to message me in and tell me. It can be on the Facebook page, that's fine. You can tell me what this was from. So it's from a band called The High Strung, which is a great name for a band, and it's called The Luck You Got.

So that was The High Strung with The Luck You Got, and that was from 2005. And if you hadn't guessed, it was the opening theme song for the US television show Shameless. So yes, that was the opening song from that. Kevin Stevenson says, thank you, just wanted to hear Emily scream. Amazing. I know, I've got to watch the I knew that was coming in, and you have to watch the levels. We've got a couple of 6 at 6 coming in, so I should read those out very shortly. Rocker Kev and Paul Darnell, so I'll have a look at those in a second. But yeah, you have to watch the levels, otherwise you get your speakers blasted out. Just like the other song that I played a minute ago, what was it, The Strokes, Hard to Explain. It stops in the middle and there's a silence, and then it carries on, and I forget that every time I play it, and I think, oh, what's happened? Yes, that was The High Strung, and next, Anya likes Iggy Pop, so I'm going to play The Passenger.

So that was Iggy Pop, and it was co-written with guitarist Ricky Gardiner and released on the album Lust for Life. And he wrote the lyrics while observing the city on Berlin's S-Bahn metro and riding endlessly in David Bowie's car, because he didn't have a driving license. And he also provided the backing vocals for the song as well, David Bowie. So, and that was from 1977. Right, so a couple of guesses on the 6 at 6. Now, all I will say is, after listening to it back, this is the first time I've done this, so after listening to it back, one of them is quite disguised, and Paul Darnell says he's sure he only heard 5. If you listen carefully, you can hear there is 6, but I think it was too quick. So next week's one, I'm going to make, not easier, but I'm going to make it a little bit clearer. So I won't read the guesses out, because some of them are correct, from Paul Darnell and Rocker Kev, so I will reveal those towards the end of the show. So on this day in rock history, Buddy Holly releases Peggy Sue. The Beatles finished their first North American tour in 1964, and Led Zeppelin began recording their debut album in 1968, that was, and still working under the name The Yardbirds. John Lennon tells the Beatles he's leaving in 1969, and Blind Faith hit number one. The supergroup featuring Eric Clapton, Steve Winwood, Ginger Baker and Rick Grek, I'm hoping I pronounced that correctly, reached number one in both the US and the UK with their self-titled debut album. And in 76, AC/DC released Dirty Deeds Done Dirt Cheap, and that was today in 1976. And 1980, on this day, Queen's The Game reaches number one in America. 1980, Ozzy Osbourne releases Blizzard of Oz, and in 1982, Dire Straits release Love Over Gold, and that was their fourth studio album, and became their first number one album as well. So the next song we're going to play, this is a new release, and it is from a band called The Cases. They're a four-piece band from Preston and are made up of Harry, Will, James and Matt. And when I started looking into more about the band, all these guys are between the age of 18 and 21, but they've got some massive talent. So they're going to go far, and they are attracting radio airplay and over the last few days. And I heard the song, and as you do, Shazammed it and thought, do you know what? I like that. So they are an indie alternative band, and their inspirations are people, bands such as Oasis, The Smiths, also alongside newer acts such as Quayside and The Slates and The K's. So I will tell you a bit more about them in a second, but I'm going to play their very new song, and this was only out a couple of days ago, and I'm sure you'll agree it's a great song, and it's called Alibis.

So that was ignore that. That was music playing in the background there. I was enjoying that. So that was The Cases and Alibis, and that was their new song that they only released a couple of days ago. So they released their debut album or EP, Mr. Penny, on the 29th of May this year through Feeling Records. And the whole thing was produced by Chris Taylor, whose credits include work with The Lathams, Blossoms and Cortinas as well. So I think they're going to go far. That was a good song. So the next song we're going to play is The Beatles, and this is Help.

0: from Busted. To Bon Jovi. 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
1: So it's now nearly 20 past six, so we've got about another 40 minutes left of the show. So still to come, I've got songs from Pantera, Chris Rea, Led Zeppelin, 3 Days Grace, The Smashing Pumpkins. I've got one from Ghost as well. That was a request from Nicola, so that was a good song. And I've got one from Skid Row as well. So there's still time if you want to get a song on, send me a message. Angela Mitchell, good afternoon. Hope you're well and hope you are... are you ready for work next week? It's getting close, isn't it, Monday? It's this time of the day on a Sunday where you just start thinking about work. But I'm not going to mention work anymore anyway. We're going to play some music. So the next song we're going to play is Pantera, and this is Cowboys from Hell.

0: And that was Cowboys from Hell from Pantera, and that was from 1990.
1: Rock gods don't queue for coffee. They drink it from Hastings Rock mugs. They don't fade into the crowd. They strut in Hastings Rock t-shirts. And now, you can too. The Rock Shop is bursting with new merch and bundles so good, you'll feel like you've just headlined Wembley without the clean-up bill. 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

And that was Chris Rea and Road to Hell. And that was from 1989. So, yeah, a lot of 80s this evening. So we're going to... I normally do a local spotlight on and play a local band's track. And I'm going to play the Tellums tonight because I went to the Pig at the weekend, and as I said, on Friday evening. And they put on a great gig, and I just want to play one of their songs. Now, this one's called Picasso, and they did sing this song while we was there, so I think it's a good song. There was something else I wanted to say about this gig, but I can't remember what it is. I'll try and remember that in a second. But for now, our local spotlight this evening is on the Tellums.

So that was the Tellums, local band from Bexhill, I think he is as well, Elliot, that is. And yes, I remember what I was going to say now. So on Friday evening, to put on that performance, he's had to get the guitarist from First Form, and he's taken a drummer from another band as well, to put this event together for the Friday evening. But they worked so well together, and they kind of had a lot of time to rehearse the songs, so it was good nevertheless. So that was the Tellums, and we're going to go straight into Led Zeppelin now, and this is Rock and Roll.

0: If you like your rock with a little country, then join me, Kat, on Wednesdays between 1 and 2pm, where I'll be playing country rock, southern rock, and some dark country here on Hastings Rock. If there are any songs you'd like to hear, then message in.
1: Yeah, so we are back and we've got about 20 minutes left of the show, and just want to remind you, actually, it's come around a lot quicker than what I thought, but next Friday is the last Friday of the month, which means it is the request zone. So that's on the 25th. So I'll be here live in the studio with Roger Gould and we'll be taking your requests. Now, I'm going to play the jingle, actually, because I've got it here somewhere, I think, just to promote it. Yeah, I've got it here.
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1: Yeah, and I like that song as well, so that's why I wanted to play that. So we've got about four more songs which I'm going to play this evening, and then I'm going to go through what the songs are for the six at six, and I will tell you which ones you got correct, but I'm going to tell you all of them so you can see which order they're in there, because there is one that is a little bit hidden, so I will definitely try a bit harder next week. 3 Days Grace next, and this is The Mountain.

And that was a 2018 song by Three Days Grace called The Mountain. And just looking at some of the facts about the Led Zeppelin song before, apparently it was written in 30 minutes back in 1971. 30 minutes it took them to write that song. So we've got another couple of songs coming up this evening, and this show will be available on Catch Up. So if you have missed any of the show or any of the music, or you just want to listen again, it will be uploaded to Mixcloud after the show. And also, the other thing I will say, I've got, if you are sending me any emails and they're not coming through or I'm not responding, then I am getting a server error on the emails. So feel free to shout at me elsewhere if I'm not responding to your texts or emails. And every time I go to take a picture of the error that's coming up in the bottom corner, by the time I've got my phone out, it's gone. So I'm trying to get that through to the powers that be to see what's going on with that. So hopefully they're all coming through. I've got no emails or texts waiting at the moment, so if you have sent one and I haven't read it out, then it could be because of that. So we can play the Smashing Pumpkins next, and this is Cherub Rock.

And that was the Smashing Pumpkins, Cherub Rock, and that was from 1993. So, yes, we've got about 10 minutes left of the show. We're going to go through the schedule, what's coming up tonight and over the next couple of days here on Hastings Rock. And, yes, I do seem to have a problem with the texts and emails, so I do apologise if you have sent one through and I haven't read it out. But John Harding has got in contact on the Facebook page and says he's listening while cooking dinner. Sounds good. Now, I have to get into a bit of a routine on a Sunday now, because it's normally about dinner time this time, and we'd normally have either something to cook lunch, or it's normally around this time. But I find on a school night, having food at sort of 7:30, 8 o'clock just isn't brilliant. By then, all I do is spend the whole show moaning that I'm hungry. So I had to get into a routine of having dinner before my show. So it's quite early, but it does make you a bit more organised. So yes, we've got about 10 minutes left. I'm going to play a song. Oh, actually, I meant to say the last song by the Smashing Pumpkins was a request from Ali. Actually, he wanted to hear that song, and the next request is Ghost, and this is Spillways, and this one was for Nicola.

0: So we're going to go through the schedule, what's coming up this evening and over the next couple of days. So after my show at 7, there's Kevin Hilton, Screen Rock, Film, TV and Games Music. So stay tuned for that. And at 9 o'clock, Mark Nielsen, Let the Good Times Roll. Monday is a busy day as well for shows. 6 o'clock is Simon Vaness with The Breakfast Show. Dave Turton's evening Thursday evening show is catch up is on at 9 a.m. as well, and then it is Robo Jock at 12 with 2 hours of classic rock. Phil Miles on at 3 o'clock, and then Nick Thomas Monday evening rock shows on from 7. Following him is Kai Simpson with the Monday metal mix, so be sure to tune in for that. Check out the schedule at hastingsrock.co.uk for all the live shows that are coming up. So we're going to play the 6 at 6 songs again. And I'm going to tell you what they are first, actually. Yes, I'm going to tell you what they are, and then I'm going to play it. And I'm hoping that you'll be able to hear them. Now, number 4, I think, is quite hidden. And so I'm going to have to do a better one for next week. So the first one is Ever Fallen in Love by the Buzzcocks. The second one is Movies by Alien Ant Farm. Third one is School's Out, Alice Cooper. The fourth one, which I think is a little bit hidden in there, it's either this one or number 5, is number 4 is Hit the Floor, Bullet for My Valentine. Number 5 is Heaven and Hell by Black Sabbath. And number 6 is Aerosmith, I Don't Want to Miss a Thing. So you've got Ever Fallen in Love, Movies, School Out, Hit the Floor, Heaven and Hell, and I Don't Want to Miss a Thing. So I'm going to play it again and see whether you can hear them. As I say, I think one's a little bit hidden.
1: The 6 at 6 on Hastings Rock.
0: Yeah, so I think most of them you can make out what they are, and but number four, yeah, you can make out number 4. Number 5, Heaven and Hell, that's the one that you can't really hear, so I'll give you that, Paul Darnell. So just looking back at the results, and of course the emails logged me out again. Rocker Kev, if it will let me load the email, says Eddie and the Hot Rods, Alice Cooper and Aerosmith. So you got 2 of those correct, so well done for that. And Paul Darnell, invalid security token apparently. Yeah, I think admin needs to sort this page out. I can't read those out, but we've got one more song left this evening, and this is Skid Row, You've Gone Wild. Now, thank you for tuning in this evening. Thank you for all your messages, emails and texts. And remember, next week the Request Zone will be back on Hastings Rock at 7 o'clock on Friday next week, and then we'll be here for afternoon anthems 5 till 7 as usual.

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Thanks to Dan Hack for his afternoon anthems. Now on Hastings Rock Radio, it's Screen Rock with Kevin Hilton, playing the best in music from films and TV shows, and going back in time.

ZZ Top with Double Back, which featured on the soundtrack of Back to the Future Part 3, with the band also appearing in the film as old Western musicians in one of the 1885 sequences, playing an acoustic version of the song. I'll play that in memory of drummer Frank Beard, the one with the moustache, who died in August, aged 77, which, following the death of bassist Dusty Hill in 2021, leaves guitarist and singer Billy Gibbons as the sole surviving member of the trio. Now, that's a sad thought, but the track is a great opener for this edition of Screen Rock with me, Kevin Hilton. Hello, welcome along, good to have you with us. Coming up on the show, music from films that pioneered the old song style soundtrack, plus tracks by two leading lights of electronic film music, and the master of over-the-top lyrics and production. Among the featured movies and TV series are Michael Mann's Crime Story and Thief, Reservoir Dogs, and, as a tribute to the late Tim Curry, The Rocky Horror Picture Show. Same Tune, Different Shows features something that started out on a tough crime revenge drama, but became more famous when it was used as part of one of the most popular Saturday night comedy shows of the 1970s and 80s. To give you a bit of a clue, it starred two comedians and actors who weren't really a double act. Before all that, a hugely successful retro science fiction series that celebrates its 10th anniversary this year.

the theme from Stranger Things by Kyle Dixon and Michael Stein. That music is very reminiscent of the work of Tangerine Dream and John Carpenter, and we'll be hearing from both of those later in the show. Stranger Things was created by the Duffer Brothers and began in July 2016 on Netflix. The fifth and final season was streamed in November and December 2025. One of the selling points of the show was that it had all these pop culture references and nostalgia for 1980s science fiction and fantasy. And I didn't watch it at the time when it first went out in 2016, and only caught up with it the first season this year. And I must admit that I thought all the references were a bit laboured. You know, oh, there's a poster for The Evil Dead or for The Thing. Now, Dan Hack was on earlier with his Afternoon Anthems, and recently he dedicated a show to rock songs that featured in movies, what we would now call needle drops. And producers, you know, choose well-known, sometimes not so well-known, songs that fit with the tone of a scene or elicit an emotional and nostalgic response from the audience. Now, that's nothing new. That's been happening since the 70s. Two of the earliest examples of films with popular songs as a major part of the soundtrack are The Wanderers from 1979 and The Big Chill, which came out in 1983. Both used recognisable hits to evoke the eras of the film, which were the early and late 60s respectively.

the extremely eerie Pipeline by the Shantays, a surf rock band from Orange County, California. He used early electronic keyboards in conjunction with guitars to produce that distinctive, slightly sinister sound. It was a hit in 1963, the year that the film The Wanderers is set. The movie was directed by Philip Kaufman, who wrote the script with his wife Rose. He also directed the 1978 remake of Invasion of the Body Snatchers and co-wrote Raiders of the Lost Ark, among many other writing and directorial credits. The film was based on Richard Price's 1975 pulp novel The Wanderers, about an Italian gang in the Bronx. The film also featured tracks by The Four Seasons and Dion, to whom Price dedicated the book, as well as The Shirelles, Smokey Robinson and The Miracles, and another surf rock band, The Surfaris, with their big hit Wipeout. Before that, it was, of course, A Whiter Shade of Pale by Procol Harum. That was part of the best-selling compilation soundtrack for Lawrence Kasdan's The Big Chill. Also on the album were I Heard It Through the Grapevine by Marvin Gaye, You Can't Always Get What You Want by the Rolling Stones, and Smokey Robinson and the Miracles, The Tracks of My Tears. The film featured a cast of future stars, including Glenn Close, Jeff Goldblum, Tom Berenger, Meg Tilly, William Hurt, and Kevin Klein, who played old friends who first met as radical college students in the late 60s and came together again in the early 80s for Another Friend's Funeral. Many directors and producers of the 70s and 80s showed their love for the music of the 50s and 60s by using it in their movies, or in the case of Michael Mann, a TV series.

And if you're thinking, that doesn't quite sound like how I remember it, that was Del Shannon's re-recorded version of his 1961 hit Runaway, which was used as the opening theme of the 1986 to 88 TV series Crime Story. I suppose the re-recording matched the flashy 80s style a bit more, even though the show was set in the 60s. But I do miss the Musitron, the early synth solo of the original. Crime Story was executive produced by Michael Mann, whose visual aesthetic is all over the show, although he only directed one episode, which was the season one finale. The pilot was directed by Abel Ferrara, famous or infamous for Driller Killer and Bad Lieutenants. Bad Lieutenant, as it would be in America. The show was set in Chicago during the 60s and starred Dennis Farina as the head of a special police unit taking down criminals in the city. Farina actually was an ex-Chicago cop, as was co-creator Chuck Adamson, and the two worked together on the kind of crimes depicted in the series. Michael Mann is also known for his use of electronic music, including Jan Hammer's themes for Miami Vice and Tangerine Dream's score for 1981's Thief.

Burning Bar, one of the tracks from Tangerine Dream's soundtrack for Michael Mann's Thief, which starred James Caan as a former safecracker who teams up with a mob boss with the inevitable bad results. The German electronic pioneers, Tangerine Dream, were formed in 1970 and established themselves with their somewhat noodling long-form synth compositions. They moved into soundtracks with William Friedkin's 1977 Sorcerer, and then became the go-to band after Thief, with scores for Risky Business, Firestarter, the US release of Legend, and Near Dark, films all made during the 1980s. So it's little wonder that Dixon Stein's theme for Stranger Things has more than a hint of Tangerine about it, with a side order of John Carpenter.

0: Big Trouble in Little China, the closing song, unusually for John Carpenter, from his 1986 martial arts comedy thriller, which celebrates its 40th anniversary this year. The song was played and sung by Carpenter's group, the Coupe de Villes, which comprised Carpenter himself and longtime associates Nick Castle and Tommy Lee Wallace, who takes lead vocals. Castle was at film school with Carpenter and co-wrote with him and Trace Johnston the screenplay for the short film The Resurrection of Bronco Billy, which won an Oscar in 1971. He famously played Michael Myers, or The Shape, in Carpenter's Halloween, and co-wrote Escape from New York, which featured an appearance by the Coupe de Villes. He's also a director in his own right with The Last Starfighter and The Boy Who Could Fly. Wallace worked on Carpenter's 1974 directorial debut, Dark Star, as well as Assault on Precinct 13 and The Fog. He's also a director starting out on the divisive Halloween 3, Season of the Witch. Big Trouble in Little China was very much born of Carpenter's love of Hong Kong action films. Starred Kurt Russell as a self-deluded tough guy trucker called Jack Burton, with Kim Cattrall, Dennis Dunn, James Hong and Victor Wong. There'll be more music from this film towards the end of the show, along with a tribute to Tim Curry, music from Walter Hill's Streets of Fire, a track from Nirvana, not Kurt Cobain's 90s grungers, and same tune, different shows. You're listening to Screen Rock with me, Kevin Hilton. After these, music from Reservoir Dogs, introduced by a special guest DJ.
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2: Joe Egan and Jerry Rafferty were a duo known as Steeler's Wheel when they recorded this Dylan-esque pop bubblegum favorite from April of 1974. That reached up to number 5. As K-Billy Super Sounds of the 70s continues.

As my colleague K Billy Supersounds of the 70s told us, that was Stuck in the Middle with You by Steeler's Wheel, Jerry Rafferty and Joe Egan. K Billy was played by American deadpan one-liner comedian Stephen Wright, who is heard throughout Quentin Tarantino's 1992 debut film Reservoir Dogs, but never seen. And yes, anyone who has seen the film knows the scene in which it appears. And moving on from that controversial, at the time, implied nastiness, here's same tune, different shows.

The Detectives, also known as Piggy Malone and Charlie Farley, or Stop, You're Killing Me. It was written by the prolific composer of library music, Alan Chew, and originally used for the 1975 ITV drama series The Hanged Man, starring Colin Blakely as the owner of a construction firm who survives an attempt on his life and vows to track down not only the people trying to kill him, but also his wife's murderer. I remember watching the series avidly at the time. I think it went out on a Saturday night, and now have it on DVD. But strangely, the music back then didn't make much of an impact on me. But it did when it turned up as the theme for the mini-serial Stop, You're Killing Me within the 1977-78 series of The Two Ronnies, about the misadventures of those hapless detectives, Charlie Farley, played by Ronnie Corbett, and Piggy Malone, Ronnie Barker. That'll be the last same tune, different shows for now, but it may return in the future. But now, RIP, Tim Curry.

It's a beautiful song, isn't it? Shows that Richard O'Brien could write more than rock and roll pastiches and up-tempo numbers, and a wonderful performance, of course, by Tim Curry. The farewell song of Dr. Frankenfurter at the end of the Rocky Horror Picture Show. Tim Curry died last month at the age of 80, and the role of Frank, which Curry originated on stage before the transfer to film, will probably be what he's best remembered for. But he appeared in many other films and stage productions, usually as either a bad guy or a servant. He once said that he had a joke with Eric Idle that male British actors in Hollywood ended up playing either villains or butlers. And he did play a butler in Clue and the concierge in Home Alone 2, but more frequently was the villain. The pick of his villainous roles probably are Darkness in Legend, Cardinal Richelieu in The Three Musketeers, the mad millionaire in Congo, and Pennywise the Clown in Stephen King's It. He played some more grey area characters in the 80s examination of Thatcher's Britain, The Ploughman's Lunch, which also starred Jonathan Pryce, and the TV caper movie Blue Money, which featured Billy Colony. You might remember that in the last show, I played Matt Berry's version of the theme for World in Action, which was played by keyboardist Mick Weaver, who was a member of the trio Winder K. Frog. They didn't leave much of a back catalogue, but they do appear on the recent Swinging 60s film and TV compilation What's It All About, with a track from a now-forgotten crime movie.

All of Us, the theme to the 1968 British swinging 60s swinging London Red Bus film The Touchables by the English psychedelic pop outfit Nirvana. In 1992, members of the band sued the Seattle rock group Nirvana and came to an out-of-court settlement over the name. The film, which was unseen for many years, has become something of a cult favourite. It tells the story of four female fans who kidnap their pop star idol while his manager and various unsavoury parties try to find him. It was based on a story by Donald Kamel, who later directed psychological gangster movie Performance with Nicholas Roeg. The screenplay for All of Us was written by Ian Lefrenet, who would become more successful as a writer of TV sitcoms in conjunction with Dick Clement, including Whatever Happened to the Likely Lads and Porridge, as well as comedy drama Auf Wiedersehen, Pet. And before Nirvana, it was Winder K. Frog and an instrumental that features in The Touchables, Dancing Frog. And now, are you ready? I am, because I was born ready.

John Carpenter back in instrumental mode with the opening theme to Big Trouble in Little China, Pork Chop Express, which was the name of Jack Burton's truck in the film. I remember going to a late night preview of Big Trouble in Little China back in 1986. It was a Friday night, and just really enjoying the film. I mean, it is a romp, but very stylish. And it has moments of tension and some horror, but also comedy, particularly in Kurt Russell's self-effacing performance as Jack Burton. And that brings us to the end of the Screen Rock with me, Kevin Hilton. Thanks for listening. I hope you found something you enjoyed in this usually eclectic mix of songs and themes. I'll be back with Screen Rock on the 18th of October, and that'll be partly a Halloween special, but there'll probably be some other things in there as well. Until then, here's a track from 1984's Streets of Fire, which was directed by Walter Hill, who'd already had major critical and commercial hits with The Warriors, The Long Riders, Southern Comfort, and probably biggest of all at that time, 48 Hours. And he was also an executive producer on the Alien franchise. Hill described Streets of Fire as mock epic in structure, movie heroic in acting style, operatic in visual style, and cowboy cliche in dialogue, none of which endeared the film to audiences. The film was a massive flop, despite all its style and the classic tale of Soldier Boy returning home to save the Queen of the Hop from the psycho leader of the pack, played naturally by Willem Dafoe. But the soundtrack album was very successful, with songs written by Tom Petty, Dan Hartman, Stevie Nicks, and Lieberman Stoller. And the music videos for those tracks were great and told the story of the film in shorter time. From that soundtrack, this is Tonight Is What It Means to Be Young, written by Jim Steinman and performed by a studio band called Fire Inc., with Holly Sherwood on lead vocals and Roy Bittan and Max Weinberg from the E Street Band on piano and drums, respectively. Till next time, good night, take care, bye.

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hey, come on in. This is the place for the next 2 hours. It's Four Decades here on Let the Good Times Roll. My name is Mark Nielsen. I'll give you some of the stories behind the songs. Songs that we get from the decades of the 50s, 60s, 70s, and 80s. The first four decades in this illustrious and many-layered history of rock and roll. It's like an onion. We peel back the layers. We can get deep into the subgenres of rock and roll on this show. Our second hour is the theme hour. This week, house music. No, not electronic dance music. We don't get quite that deep. But songs with the word house in the title, we'll open the door on that in our second hour. Let's get started on Let

Well, a couple of feel-good songs to get us started this week. Songs about going to the park and rain and other things. The Cowsills. I was watching YouTube one night and that song came up in my feed. It was the Cowsills just a few days prior, singing that song on stage as part of the Happy Together tour. Clip I saw was when they were in Indianapolis, but it was fun to see them singing that song and having so much fun doing so up there on stage. These days, three Cowsills up there, two brothers, Paul and Bob, and sister Susan. On the record, it was brother Bill singing lead vocals, with mom Barbara Cowsill singing the female backup. The Rain, the Park, and Other Things, top five in 67, and Chicago getting the good times rolling this week with another song about going to the park. Saturday in the park, think it was the 4th of July. Yeah, the 4th of July holiday actually fell on a Saturday this year. I didn't catch that. I actually heard someone mention that after the holiday was over and it's a DJ. I was like, oh, wow, missed opportunity. I should have played it on the show for that weekend. And since the 4th of July won't fall on a Saturday again until 2037, I play it here a little bit late after the fact, but still a great reason to play that one. Saturday in the Park, Chicago, top five in 72. Well, the show heard not only here in the States on great radio stations, but also in the UK, New Zealand, Australia, Ireland, and Holland, where the 4th of July is just the 4th of July. We're not heard in Canada, though. Not yet. That's where this band is from, Honeymoon Suite, so named because they're from Niagara Falls, Ontario. Let's crank up the crunchy guitars. Here's Bad Attitude, 85.

both day and night. Never grumbles or fusses, always treats me right. Never running in the streets and leaving me alone. She knows a woman's place.

know, mixing it up, jumping around the decades in this first hour. Going all the way back to 54 for Ray Charles right there, his debut record, based on the gospel music that Ray was listening to on the radio in the tour bus with his band back in the summer of 54. I Got a Woman quickly climbed to number one R&B, but did not make the pop chart. Rock and roll was just starting to percolate. The gospel, the blues, the country music, all that would finally come together to make rock and roll. It would finally reach the mainstream masses and the kids in 55. But Ray would ultimately be part of that mix for sure. His first song on the pop chart was Swanee River Rock, top 40 tune in 57. The Monkees from 69 with Michael Nesmith

Well, fun hearing that one again. That one didn't do much on the pop chart, peaked at number 76, but you could have fooled me. That was big on the radio in Cleveland, Ohio, where I was living at the time, listening to WMMS. And a big video on MTV, too, I'm thinking. The Fix from Britain, they had some great tunes in the 80s. Saved by Zero, Red Skies, One Thing Leads to Another. And that one, Stand or Fall, their debut from 82. This one, top 10 UK in 57, Charlie Gracie and Fabulous.

Well, Dolly Parton passed away recently. We lost a Dolly. Everybody loved Dolly. Singer, songwriter, actress, entrepreneur, philanthropist. Born the fourth of 12 children in poverty in the mountains of East Tennessee. Her family didn't have electricity or even a radio or TV, but Dolly was on it. TV, that is. Singing regularly on a local program by the age of 10. The day after she graduated high school, she left for Nashville. She wrote that song, I Will Always Love You, the same day in 73 that she wrote Jolene. She wrote it to Porter Wagoner, a country star and mentor to Dolly, whose TV show she performed on each week, but was now going out on her own. The song was a number one country hit for Dolly in 74. Elvis wanted to record the song. Dolly was interested, but Elvis's manager, Colonel Tom Parker, said it was standard procedure for the songwriter to sign over half of the publishing rights for any song that Elvis recorded, and Dolly refused to do so, a decision that she agonized over at the time. But ultimately, that decision made her millions. When Whitney Houston recorded the song in 92, Dolly said she was driving in her car when she first heard Whitney's version and was so overcome with emotion that she had to pull the car over to the side of the road. Dolly's hits on the pop chart were Here You Come Again, Two Doors Down, 9 to 5, Islands in the Stream with Kenny Rogers. But Dolly Parton, a larger-than-life, sweet and funny personality, gone from cancer at the age of 80. We will always love Dolly Parton. Well, coming up in a half an hour, songs about houses. Call it house music. Songs with house in the title. We'll open up the door on that in about 30 minutes for our second hour theme hour this week here on Let the Good Times Roll. Thank you so much for listening in this week, checking out what we're doing here on the program. My name is Mark Nielsen. Now time for the Just for Fun trivia question. It's a pop culture question from one of our four favorite decades, the 50s, 60s, 70s, or 80s. No prize, just the immense personal satisfaction of having the right answer. You could tell your family and friends that you had the right answer to the Just for Fun trivia question on Let the Good Times Roll this week, and relish that pat on the back and hearty hurrahs from everyone gathered around you. It's a good feeling. So here's the question. What Leave It to Beaver performer moved to Minnesota and sold Christmas trees for a living after the series ended? What Leave It to Beaver performer moved to Minnesota and sold Christmas trees for a living after the series ended? And while you're ruminating on that, the answer shortly, but first this.

Beaver just for fun trivia question this week. What Leave It to Beaver performer moved to Minnesota and sold Christmas trees for a living after the series ended? Was it Ward,

0: or June, Wally, or Eddie Haskell, Lumpy, Larry Mondello, or Jerry Mathers as the Beaver? Well, it was actually Ward, the dad, played by Hugh Beaumont, who moved to Minnesota after the show was over. At the start of the third season, Hugh's wife and son and mother-in-law drove from Minnesota to Hollywood to visit Hugh, but a car accident along the way severely injured his son and killed his mother-in-law. Jerry Mathers later said that the tragedy affected Hugh's participation in the show, that he was just walking through his part after that happened. So Hugh Beaumont, your answer? Left show business, found a second career as a Christmas tree farmer in Minnesota. So let's go with this one, Bee Gees, First of May from '69.
1: When

0: Hell, maybe a good name for a dating app. Desperate but Not Serious. That one from the years before such technology was possible. 1982, Adam Ant, Desperate but Not Serious. Actually, that might draw a certain group of people who don't want a serious relationship and aren't afraid to admit that they're desperate. And if you're still looking,
1: hang in there, baby.
0: Hang in there, baby. It'll happen when you least expect it.
1: Don't be afraid.
0: Great. Keep your chin up. Stay positive. Hang in there, baby.
2: I know just how you feel.
0: Johnny Bristol, songwriter and producer from Motown. His top 10 solo hit from 74 right here.

some 1957 doo-wop. Norman Fox and the Rob Roys, Tell Me Why. And tell me why this next song wasn't a hit. I first heard this one when I was putting together the summer-long numbers countdown that we did last summer. If you missed it, it's all there for you to enjoy in our archives at goodtimesrollradio.com. But the title of this record, Care of Cell 44. That's why it was in the numbers countdown, 44. It's by the Zombies. It's from 1967. They had high hopes for this one. And its lack of success ultimately led to the breakup of the band. See what you think. I love this record.

0: mind. Like a song on the radio. Pretty catchy tune from Al Stewart. You're the Cat, Time Passages. And that one, Song on the Radio, Top 30 in 79. And the song on the radio before that, listening to that one again, Care of Cell 44 by the Zombies. Should have been a hit, but wasn't. Maybe in 1967, the song was too derivative. I mean, admittedly, listening to that one again, it starts off sounding like the Beatles. Then there's a part that sounds like the Beach Boys. And then the chorus sounds like the Turtles. But the sum of the parts is pretty good. Now, a pioneer in the early rock and roll scene in New Zealand was Johnny Devlin. His cover of Lloyd Price's Lottie Miss Clottie, number one in Kiwi Country in 58.
1: Hold it, fellas. I don't move. Let's get real, real gone for change, huh?

0: Yeah, rocking out in 58 with New Zealand rocker Johnny Devlin. And Lottie, Miss Claudia, I've got a whole hour of songs about houses. Whoever knew there were so many songs with house in the title? Call it House Music next in our second hour theme hour. My name is Mark Nielsen. Thank you so much for listening to Let the Good Times Roll.
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It's second hour theme hour time here on Let the Good Times Roll. My name is Mark Nielsen. This week our theme is the house. Songs with house in the title, and there are more than you think. Part of the fun in doing a list like this, I think, is to see how many songs that you can come up with. What are the more obvious songs with house in the title? I will say some of the songs on this playlist are some pretty deep cuts. Some stuff that you've probably not heard before. Stuff that I haven't played before on the radio. But there are the more obvious house songs. So let's start with the song that I first thought of as the most obvious example of a song with house in the title. House of the Rising Sun. The Animals, part of the British invasion in 64, covering an American traditional folk song.

Well, we started our house music with The Animals, their chart topper in 64, House of the Rising Sun. Alan Price, the keyboard player for The Animals, prominently playing the Vox Continental organ on that classic. Alan left The Animals the following year in 65 to form his own band, the Alan Price Set. That's who we heard in the middle there, with The House That Jack Built, written by Alan, top five in the UK in 67 for the Alan Price Set. And another house that Jack built, same title, different song, this time Aretha Franklin, her house that Jack built, top 10 record here in the States in 68. Here's a Nitty Gritty Dirt Band from 71, House at Poot Corner, written by Kenny Loggins when he was in high school, reflecting on his childhood.

Number one for 6 weeks in 1951, Come On to My House, Rosemary Clooney. Popular American pop singer and actress back then, she's the aunt of actor George Clooney. In fact, for a time in the 80s, I lived in Cincinnati, Ohio, and our local news anchors were Nick Clooney, George's dad, on one channel, and Jerry Springer, before he moved to Chicago and started his talk show, on another channel. George at the time had just moved to Hollywood and was appearing on the Roseanne show, I think. I don't think he was on ER yet, but he was already famous locally there in Cincinnati. So they tracked his career back then, but Rosemary Clooney, George's aunt, there with a song that she later said she hated. She only recorded it because Mitch Miller, the head of the record company, said he would fire her if she refused. Eden Kane in the middle there, his girlfriend next door refused, and now he has a house to let. That's the name of that one. Eden Kane giving you a tour of the place in that record. Eden, a teen idol in his native Britain in the early 60s. That record, though, did not chart in 63. Well, let's get bluesy. This one, UK Top 20 in 67, Amen Corner, Gin House Blues.

Moore later said, "We didn't have any idea that we were pioneering anything. We were just trying to make a living." House of Blue Lights, that from 53, and Roadhouse Blues before that, The Doors, making a living in 1970. They wrote it, they recorded it over a couple days with Lonnie Mack sitting in on bass and John Sebastian on harmonica. Playing songs with house in the title, a little bit of house music. In this week's second hour theme hour here on Let the Good Times Roll, my name is Mark Nielsen. Here's Cher from 72.

Yeah, she couldn't even finish the song before the railroad came through the middle of the house. That one quite popular in the UK. There were three different versions of that song, sung by different artists that were on the charts there in 56. That one the most popular, Alma Cogan, British singer dubbed the girl with the giggle in her voice, singing that novelty song in the middle of the house. The name of that one, top 20 UK in 56. Rusty Draper sang the American version. It was also top 20 here. And Ardeen Taylor before that, a one-hit wonder here in the States with Indiana Wants Me in 1970. But Ardeen had other hits in the UK like that one. There's a Ghost in My House, top 5 UK, top 30 in Holland in 74. Ardeen on the Motown label, that song, There's a Ghost in My House, written by Holland Dozier Holland. And Cher, Living in a House Divided at the start, top 30 in 72. She and Sonny would divorce just 2 years later. Yeah, come to think of it, when that happens, it probably feels like a railroad running through the middle of the house. All right, all this negativity, let's flip the script and think happy thoughts, positive thoughts about the house. I mean, it's your sanctuary where you feel most comfortable, full of flowers and cats and fire in the fireplace and maybe that other person in your life.

where all the kids are hanging out. At Susie's house. She's got a mom and a dad who make you feel so glad. John D. Loudermilk from 58, versatile singer-songwriter, wrote mostly for others but kept some songs for himself, like that one. Best known maybe for writing Indian Reservation for Paul Revere and the Raiders, or Tobacco Road for the Nashville Teens. So we've got an entire second hour theme hour devoted to the songs of John D. Loudermilk, this prolific singer-songwriter, episode 218 in our free online archives at goodtimesrollradio.com. House of Fun, before that, Madness from 82, topped the charts in their native UK, Ireland as well. Top 5 Australia, top 30 in New Zealand and Holland, did not chart here in the States. We weren't quite ready for Madness yet, but we would be just a few months later when Madness hit with another song about a house. We'll get to that one later in our house music. There's going to be a part 2 next week, looks like. In our house at the start, not the Madness one, but the Crosby, Stills, and Nash one, the one with two cats in the yard, etc. Graham Nash wrote it while he was living with Joni Mitchell, an ode to domestic bliss, and why not? Top 30 for CSNN in 1970, top 20 in New Zealand, top 10 in Holland. So do you want to play house or not? Elvis does and Barbara Ray doesn't. We'll get to Barbara in a minute. But first, some early Elvis from 55. Baby, baby, baby, baby, baby, baby, baby, baby, baby, baby, baby, baby, baby, baby, baby, baby, baby, baby, baby, baby, baby, baby, baby, baby, baby, baby, baby, baby, baby, baby, baby, baby, baby, baby, baby, baby, baby, baby, baby, baby, baby, baby, baby, baby, baby, baby, baby, baby, baby, baby, baby, baby, baby, baby, baby, baby, baby, baby, baby, baby, baby, baby, baby, baby, baby, baby, baby, baby, baby, baby, baby, baby, baby, baby, baby, baby, baby, baby, baby, baby, baby, baby, baby, baby, baby, baby, baby, baby, baby, baby, baby, baby, baby, baby, baby, baby, baby, baby, baby, baby, baby, baby, baby, baby, baby, baby, baby, baby, baby, baby, baby, baby, baby, baby, baby, baby, baby, baby, baby, baby, baby, baby, baby, baby, baby, baby, baby, baby

house. Strong, sturdily built. The Commodores, a little dancing in our house music. We haven't had a lot of dancing this hour. A lot of sad tunes, actually. Brick House right there, top 5 US and New Zealand in 77, top 20 Holland, top 30 UK. A sad one before that, I Don't Want to Play House, the first number one country song for Tammy Wynette in 67, but also covered by Connie Francis, Loretta Lynn, Skeeter Davis, Lynn Anderson. But we heard Barbara Ray, South African singer, her version was top 5 in Australia in 73. Now closing down the house party for this week, Shakin' Stevens.

0: Now, closing it out with Shakin' Stevens. Here in the States, we've hardly heard of the guy, but he's a Welsh singer who in the 80s was the biggest-selling singles artist in the UK, had 28 top 40 singles in that country. Most of them nostalgia hits, evoking the sound of 1950s rock and roll. That song originally hit in the 50s, but for Rosemary Clooney, who was hardly considered early rock and roll. We heard Rosemary earlier in the hour with Come On To My House, but she topped the charts again in 54 with another house song, This Old House. But we heard Shakin' Stevens, whose version of This Old House was, get this, number one in the UK, Ireland, Australia, top five in New Zealand and Holland in 81. Here in the States, it did not chart. That's the first time I've heard that record. But thank you so much for listening. I love when you do that. If that's a show, I gotta go. I'm gonna take my key and go home. We'll open the door next week on our house party of house music, whatever we're calling it. More songs with house in the title. Until then, check out our website. We've got about 225 of our past shows in our archives page. 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Search for Let the Good Times Roll Radio Show. My name is Mark Nielsen. Come on back next week. We'll do it again, 2 hours and four decades, on Let the Good Times Roll. And I'll talk to you next week.
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take a tender piece of world metal. Stir in a tasty morsel of folk. Add a glug of sea shanties. Marinate it all in steaming prog rock. Turn it up to gas mark 6. Season with an array of Jameses and add a generous helping of Mother Knows Best on the side. Then you've got a recipe for Kayleigh Dobinson, regularly served on Hastings Rock. The show is served.

of more than 100 billion stars in our galaxy. Our galaxy is but one of more than 100 billion galaxies in the observable universe. There are countless planets orbiting other stars, and there is now compelling evidence that planetary systems orbiting those stars are commonplace throughout.

0: I'm staying in a hotel, you know? Well, we all were in the same hotel. And this chick, Rosie, lived across the road, like, and she used to sort of...
1: In the other hotel.
0: And she used to sort of look out and check out which band was in town and go, yeah, hey, over here, boys, like, and we'd go over and have a party. And then she was so big, she'd sort of, you know, close the door and put it on you, for your body, and she was too big to say no to, you know? So I just sort of had to succumb. I had, you know, I had to do it. Oh my God, I wish I hadn't. You know?
2: But it did inspire a good song.
0: Well, it kind of, well, that's what I'm glad it did. Yeah.
2: It really was one of the favorites around.
0: And she came to one of our shows one time, and she's from Tasmania, actually. And she was in, like, in the front row. And she's about 6'2" tall and like, 19 stone, 12 pound. Like, that was some mountain, you know?
2: Yeah.
0: You can imagine the problems I had.
3: Our last gig in the States is tomorrow night in Columbus,
4: yeah? Oh, yeah?
3: Then we're off to England for England and Europe for like 5-6 weeks.
4: Yeah.
3: A couple of weeks after Christmas, and then it's, we write and record the next album.
2: You got one in the...
3: In England.
2: You got an album in the oven?
3: Yeah, it's in the oven, it's in the kneading stages, I think. We need songs, like, you know.
2: Well, how do you like this tour so far?
3: Well, it's worn me out completely. I feel like it's like a 10-year-old pair of shoes that hasn't had a retread, you know. But after tomorrow night, we've got 2 days off.
2: You're going to cook tonight, though, aren't you?
3: We cut everything.
2: Yeah, all right.
3: Yeah, you can't make excuses to an audience, you know. Tomorrow's the last day, tomorrow night, we're playing Columbus, Ohio, and that's the last day we're doing in the States this year, so it'll be sometime next year.
2: Well, you got to put that album together, huh?
3: Yeah, we're going to go back and record a new album, like, you know.
2: Looks like you're going on here pretty soon.
3: Someone's making a lot of noise.
0: Yeah, we had some station last year on the road, and their line was, the rock station without the noise, you know?
2: Yeah.
0: What's rock without noise? You can't have that. There's no such thing.
3: We go to England about the second week in January, and we write and record until about March, and then we start touring about April. Mm-hmm. So I couldn't say exactly when our next American gig was, like, next time we start here. Hopefully it's good. Hopefully the band's still alive then. We might all die from malnutrition and exhaustion. The exercise is one thing, burning out's another. The whole string of concerts headlining as big as this one is today, you know. Why settle for anything less? I mean, you know, the more people they can give us out front, the harder we play, you know. So, shit. You know, it's 9:10:30 in the morning, and there's 50,000 people out there, and you look out and you think, wow, I got a kick ass today. And you get out there and you do it, no matter how tired, what you've done the night before, like, you just get out there and you see this crowd and you go, shoot. Well, I'm more in love with rock and roll, that grows, you know. I'm more in love with a couple of things, but, you know, I was in love with one, but she left me. I just hope rock and roll never leaves me.

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2: 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It's called the Emporium of Beautiful Things, and you can find all sorts of quirky creations there, as well as works from local crafters, artists, and small local businesses.

0: 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Andrea and Beverly will give you a warm welcome. 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